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It's funny because my son just turned 3 and he walks around going, Ella Langley, Ella Langley. He loves Ella Langley. It's Evan Paul with you. Taste of Country Nights coming at you. I got Lainey Wilson with John Mayer, phone, keys, wallet in less than 10 minutes. Here's Old Dominion, Taste of Country Nights.

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Morgan Wallen's done it again. He's teasing a new song on his social media, and he's breaking the internet. Every time, he rarely posts, so when he posts on the internet, he breaks it every time. Here he is with I Got Better on Taste of Country Nights.

0: That is new country from Lainey Wilson called Phone Keys Wallet. On Taste of Country Nights, pretty good checklist right there before you go out anywhere. Martha Stewart shares the 8 things you should always buy at a garage sale. 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You ever get a deal so good at a garage sale, you walk away going like, I gotta get to my car, I wanna go before they stop me, I wanna go before they, you know, like when you get some a jacket or a belt buckle or boots for like $2, but you know it's a good deal. 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

0: Taste of Country Nights, Evan Paul hanging with John Party. I saw you have your own whiskey now.
1: Well, my drummer was like, hey, I got these guys. They want to partner up and do bourbon with you. I was like, oh, yeah, whatever. And kind of blew the idea off. And then they kept coming back and said, man, you're our guy. We want you. No, we don't want nobody else. Well, these are the bourbons I like. I gave him like E.H. Taylor single barrel, Blanton's, Eagle Rare, and like Stagg Jr. If you can get anywhere around that.
0: Okay.
1: And they knocked it out of the park. Sold out in a day. They're buying 100 online, because we are available in 40 states now. They're buying 100 cases because they can't keep up.
0: Wow.
1: So it's good. It's good stuff. We've had a lot of reviews where they're like, I don't know who John Party is, but he has good whiskey. She's got a

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Combs there with Be By You. Is that going to be the number one song once again tonight on the Taste of Country Top 3? We'll find out after 11 o'clock. It's Evan Paul, and this ain't your mama's broken heart. I cut

Today I learned that Riley Green, listen to how much land he owns in Alabama. It all touches each other too. It's one big block of land. It's 1,780 acres of land. That's like 1,300 football fields worth of land Riley Green has in Alabama. Definitely could get drunk and get lost there. Here's Think As You Drunk, Riley Green on Taste of Country Nights.

0: New country there from Riley Green. That one's called Think As You Drunk on Taste of Country Nights. It's Evan Paul getting a look at what's trending in country music news at tasteofcountry.com. Recently, Megan Maroney was on the Today Show and she was asked, what's the best form of revenge? 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

Ella Langley Chews in Texas on Taste of Country Nights. It's Evan Paul. Hey, thanks for choosing us on your second shift. What is it, like Southwest Airlines? I know you got choices. Thanks for choosing us. I got Stella Lefty in Boston coming up in less than 10 minutes. Here's Post Malone and Morgan Wallen. I had some help on Taste of Country Nights.

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0: Taste of Country Nights. We're hanging out with Jordan Davis tonight on the second shift. You're on a song with Thomas Rhett. Are y'all having some sort of competition to see who can have the most kids?
1: If we are having a competition that I don't know about, he is one and will continue to win because I'm tapping out at four. So he's got me beat at five, but he can have that belt. I'm cool with where I'm at.

0: That is one of the biggest songs in country music, quickly climbing the charts. That's Stella Lefty. It's called Boston. It's on Taste of Country Nights with Evan Paul.
1: Hey, is this a radio station?
0: Yeah, man.
1: Yeah, my name's Gary. I work over here at Jiffy Lube, and my buddies at work here keep telling me that there's a song that's named after me, Gary. I'd never heard it before, and I don't know. Is there a song called Gary? And if there is, can you play?
0: Dude, what if Stephen Wilson Jr. Gary is about you, man? All right, I'll play that for you coming up next. Hang on, man. Thanks for listening. 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Another car could turn out in front of you. A pedestrian could be walking their dog. Follow the speed limit to keep them safe. Speeding catches up with you. 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

0: Cody Johnson, the king of double meaning songs. You know, this one's called Horseback, but, you know, it's about a guy that wants his horse back. It's new Cody Johnson on Taste of Country Nights.
1: He's a ranch hand in a pinch, man. 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

Corey Kent and Co Wetzel there with Rocky Mountain Low on Taste of Country Nights. Tough not saying Rocky Mountain Oysters on accident with that one. Hey, it's Evan Paul with Billy Currington, and it don't hurt like it used to.

0: Taste of Country Nights. I'm hanging out with Stephen Wilson Jr. Before I play Gary, I gotta ask you, man, are there any other country artists that have given you advice or spoken your praises?
1: Well, I've had so many great artists just blow wind in my sails. Eric Church has been, you know, said some really, really nice, incredible, and encouraging things. He's had such an admirable career that I very much admire. And, you know, I really just kind of listen to their stories and try to kind of just soak

0: That is new country from Stephen Wilson Jr. called Gary, a Taste of Country Nights. It's Evan Paul, not Gary, Evan Paul here. I got your shot at a $500 prepaid Visa gift card. 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

Hudson Westbrook there with Painted You Pretty on your Taste of Country Nights daily download. This is the part of the show where they let me steer the ship. They say, Evan, play two brand new country songs that you pick that you think are going to be next, play them back to back. So here's your second one in the daily download. It's from Flatland Cavalry. It's called Never Coming Back.

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That's why we always play you the best of the 90s, 2K, and today on 98.5, The Big Dog.

Scotty McCreery featuring Hootie and the Blowfish. That one's called Bottle Rockets on Taste of Country Nights. Man, there is not one Kenny Chesney song that I don't like. I just love the way he sings, man. It just takes me back. Here's Kenny, Taste of Country Nights.

0: took moving on.
1: That is new country from Josh Ross. It's called Hate How You Look on Taste of Country Nights. Coming up, I got Riley Green and Change My Mind. Riley was recently on the Theo Von podcast, and he gave us some juicy details about his life. First of all, he says he doesn't date fans. He doesn't want to date anybody that knows who he is, that he sings music or anything. He just wants them to think that he was a farm boy. It's crazy because, like, he and Dustin Lynch are like two guys that are always single. But, I mean, I know ladies that would love to date them. You know, it's like they must be pretty choosy. I don't know. I got Riley Green coming up next on Taste of Country Nights with Evan Paul.
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How about the new Jelly Roll song? Let's cue this thing up here. This one's called Hands Up. It's on Taste of Country Nights.

0: get out your dancing shoes. From Boot Scootin' Boogie to Fancy Like.
1: Yeah, we fancy like Applebee's on a date night.
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0: Country Nights. Evan Paul sitting here with the one and only Luke Combs. Man, what else do you have left to achieve? Like, what keeps you going?
1: Man, I don't know. You know, I think just, you know, continue to, you know, put out great music, right? Like, I want to write another great album, you know, and I haven't done that yet. You know what I mean? So it's like, I want to, you know, I want to get back in the writing room and spend time with my buddies who I write songs with. And, you know, time is...

0: Tucker Wetmore there with Brunette. If you were dancing to that one, I bet you're tired. You might want to take a breather. It's Evan Paul with new Dustin Lynch. Easy to love.
1: Buffy.

0: Honk.
1: 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Hey, what's happening? It's Evan Paul. 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
9: Well, it's time for the throwback sounds of summer shows, Spook. Come on now.
10: Well, it surely is, Homer. 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Boy, you're on top of it now.
9: Yes, sir, Miss Spook, and it's got some of the best songs you forgot you ever knew in this show. 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
1: 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Number

0: Kicking off your Taste of Country Nights top three most requested tonight. That's Morgan Wallen and Don't We. It's Evan Paul. And these are the three top songs that get requested at the radio station all day. We do keep tabs. We count through them and play them back for you. In at number two.
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Number one tonight, your most requested song. When we answer the phone, text messages, Facebook, it's all Jason Aldean, Don't Tell On Me, on Taste of Country Nights. Hey, it wouldn't be too bad to have a blow-up mattress in the back of the truck bed and sleep there under the stars. I'm just saying. Here's Hardy, Truck Bed, Taste of Country Nights.

0: That is Blake Shelton, Let Him In Anyway, on Taste of Country Nights. Fun fact about that song, Hardy wrote that song, and Hardy said, like, he basically came to Nashville to write a song for Blake Shelton. That was one of the main reasons he wanted to get into writing country music and why he moved to Nashville, and he finally got Blake Shelton to cut one of his songs, and that was it, Let Him In Anyway. Hey, it's Evan Paul. Coming up, I got brand new Ella Langley coming at you. Also, Morgan Wallen and Post Malone, I Ain't Coming Back. Megan Maroney's going to be in there as well. You ain't got to do nothing. Just hang out. I got it coming up next for you on Taste of Country Nights.
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0: 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Evan Paul here with Ella Langley. Riley Green's cool and all, but if you could start a rumor that you were dating any male celebrity, which one would it be?
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Megan Maroney and Beautiful Things on Taste of Country Nights. If you just recently got out of a relationship, maybe you did the breaking up, I got the perfect song for you. It's coming up right after Jordan Davis, I Ain't Saying, on Taste of Country Nights. Hang on. That beer

Morgan Wallen and Post Malone, I Ain't Coming Back, on Taste of Country Nights with Evan Paul. Lauren Elena and Chase Matthew were on tour together, and that's when Lauren asked Chase if he would jump on this track with her. It's called All My Exes, and it's on Taste of Country Nights. Another

0: Lauren Elena featuring Chase Matthew. That one's called All My Exes on Taste of Country Nights. Get, like Lainey Wilson says, get your phone, get your keys, get your wallet, and get ready to head on out. If you got a true midnight second shift, let's ring the bell and get on out of here. Now, if you got to stick around, the radio will continue. We never turn off. It's crazy. It just stays on. I got Randy Houser's Back in the Bottle coming up. Luke Bryan's on the way, and Low Cash as well. I want you to have a great Tuesday night into Wednesday morning. Get home safe and have a great night. Taste of Country Nights.
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1: I knew I'd see her around. I'd be at some party, she'd show up and I'd be walking out. Across some parking lot, hiding behind her sister. I'd look up, she'd be at the red light beside me in that white Maxima with the sticker on the back. I'd act

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But now it's like these county lines closing in on me. I see them everywhere together, and it's hitting a little too close to home. She's so far gone, but she didn't go far. She was

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0: Hey, y'all, it's May Estes, and I'm putting on the dog.
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the way you love me, baby. Yeah, Faith Hill, Big Dog, 98.5 with This Kiss. Hello there, Ron, Eric, Lundy. It's a little muggy outside this morning. 78 right now, the Rocky Mount Wilson Airport. Got a flood watch in effect starting tonight. It looks like we're going to get some rain, a lot of rain. Yeah, tonight and tomorrow and then into Friday and then again into Saturday. Yes, indeed, yeah.

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2: Hillbilly. Where the hillbillies at? They're in Wilson to join his funeral home. Hillbilly.
3: Hi.
4: Yep, I'm here.
2: Jedden.
5: You want us to help you, boy?
2: You're too hot. Back off that microphone.
4: So, yeah. Golly, I've got him turned so far down. If I turn him much further down, you can wheel here.
5: It's a typical situation for me.
2: A little bit more. He's still too hot.
4: Wow.
2: To be for sure.
5: Well, there you go. How about that?
2: That's much better, sir. Thank you very much.
4: Okay.
5: All right, you windbrow knuckle dragging crowd, you want to get on up in here now. We fixing to start this service.
2: I was wondering how I bruised my knuckles.
5: I could do a hillbilly funeral if you want to. All right, now remember, boys, keep them muskets pointed to the ceiling. We don't need no more services this week.
4: I saw a show like that last week. You know, I went to Pigeon Forge last week, so we went to the Hatfield McCoy show, and that's about how most of them sound.
5: Ain't no Hatfield gonna marry no McCoy, I'm gonna tell you that. I'll knock their lung loose.
2: It's the Lundy and Friends radio show, in case you wonder what's going on here.
5: It's Hillbilly Chat.
2: Yeah, it's Ryan
5: Grandpa,
2: right here.
5: What do you think about that feller?
2: Back off. Angie and Dell Joyner are at Joyner's funeral home, Dog on the Road, today.
5: Yes.
2: It is the fourth Wednesday of the month. Can you believe that?
4: I cannot. Like, school's about to start back, y'all.
2: I know it. It's crazy, isn't it?
4: Yeah. It's not fair. I know they say fair is where the funnel cakes are, but it is not fair.
5: They're funeral cakes.
4: I feel like we have not had much of a summer. It has just flown by. It's like I wiggled my nose like a witch and poof, it's gone.
5: Do you know why? I think it's the heat. I think it's because it's so blue. This has been a very hot summer.
4: I tell you.
2: I have some good news when it comes to the heat. They say it could feel like a little bit like fall this coming weekend. So
4: I'm here for it.
5: So you going to fall this weekend, or you going to get back up?
2: Well, we're going to be in the low 80s starting Friday. And that's kind of early fall.
4: As far as weather, fall is my favorite time of year.
2: Same here.
4: But I'm not ready for summer to be over just yet.
2: I am. Fall cannot get here fast enough. I'm sorry.
4: I think we've only been on a boat like once or twice.
2: That's your problem. I haven't been on a boat at all.
4: What happened?
5: And
4: you said you were going to change the tire and you were taking the grand youngins out. What happened?
2: I did change the tires. I got me some brand new tires, and I even sat in the boat this past weekend.
5: Sat in it.
2: Yeah.
5: Then he had to get a
4: fresh. So you haven't taken the grandkids out on the boat yet, London?
2: No, because there's no water in the reservoir. It's not deep enough. So
4: go somewhere else.
2: I'm too lazy to do that.
5: You want me to give you the address of Lake Gaston?
4: Yeah.
5: Plenty of water up there.
4: That's right. Car Lake was full when we went.
2: I'm too lazy, I told you.
5: Well, you're honest.
4: At least you're honest. That's right.
2: Yeah. But anyhow, what are we celebrating today? Have you even bothered to look?
4: I have not. Why don't you tell us?
2: Well, Mango Day. Love some mango? Yeah, sometimes.
4: I like mango.
5: I'm not a huge fan. I mean, I don't run from it, but I don't run toward it.
4: I love the mango popping boba that you can get. It's really good. It's popping boba that you can put in like lemonades and drinks. It's mango flavored. It's so good.
2: It's also National Fudge Day. Oh, fudge. You remember the movie?
5: Someone's going to be called the Northern.
4: My favorite fudge is like the maple walnut.
2: You can have any kind you want if you got the money.
4: That's my favorite. Yeah, fudge
5: if
4: is not
5: you
4: cheap.
5: Got the money, honey.
2: How about peanut butter fudge?
4: I like that too, but maple walnut is my favorite.
2: Okay. It's also National Hammock Day. When was the last time you laid in a hammock?
5: Well, I'd have to redo my stuff on the tree at the lake because I had to carry the bolt cutters to the lake to get the chain off the tree. There's still an imprint of the chain in the bark. So.
4: I think it's been 2 years since I've laid in a hammock.
2: It's been a while since I've been in one. You know, the last time I was in one, it was one of those backpacking hammocks where you lay in it and it's just sort of like a mesh. And then when I got up, I looked like a ham.
5: Oh, Billy. You know, you can wear clothes in those things, okay? You don't have to be that much of a naturalist.
2: Yeah. Anyway, I'm struggling here. My computer's not working, so...
5: Yeah. You mean the black screen again?
2: Yeah. So I'm doing everything off of the little hand device, you know, which is not good for me because I can't see anything.
4: So, right.
2: Right.
4: And I didn't bring
5: your iPad today?
2: I did, but it's still small. I mean, I need eye surgery where they correct your vision because I hate wearing glasses.
5: Is that what it's called, cataract surgery?
2: I guess that's what it's called, yeah. They've tried to get me to do it a couple of times, but I'm scared.
4: Why? Yeah.
2: I mean, really.
4: My brother had it. You talking about the LASIK?
2: Yeah.
4: Yeah, my brother had it done.
2: Did he
4: a long
2: like,
4: time ago.
2: Did he like it?
4: Oh, yeah, he's loved it.
2: Okay, but did he do it at the hospital or do it inside the clinic?
5: They did it in a back alley, half discount. Okay?
4: He did it in an outpatient clinic.
2: Yeah, see, I can't do that. I blink too much. So, and that, you know, when you...
5: Well, we can stop that.
2: I guess you could.
5: Oh, Blinky's not here no more.
4: And see, I've reached that stage of life to where I need my readers now for my phone, and I don't like it.
2: Hmm.
4: It's aggravating, especially like if you're outside and you need your readers for something, but then you want your shades.
2: Yeah.
4: Yeah.
5: Oh, no. You'll be that person with the two different glasses around your neck.
4: I need the pair. You know the pair that like magnetize in the middle and you hang around your neck? Mm-hmm. That's what I need.
5: Yeah.
2: Hmm. Let's see here. I'm going over my list here of famous people born on this day. Don Henley's one of them. Let's see here.
5: Don Henley. I know that fella.
2: Let's see. Oh, in history. I was on this day back in... We're going to give you a little history lesson here. Okay. I haven't read this, so I don't know what this is, but it has North Carolina in the headline, so I said, I'll read that. It was back on this day in 1587, a second group of English settlers arrived at Roanoke Island off of North Carolina. What do you mean off of North Carolina? Anyway, made up of 117 settlers, and the group included women and children intended to establish the city of Raleigh. I didn't know that the city of Raleigh originated at Roanoke Island. Did you know that? Hmm. However, it was discovered the settlement vanished back in by 1590 with no clues where they went. Is this what they call the lost colony? Hmm. I guess so.
4: I haven't had enough coffee for history.
5: I don't know. I don't know much about geography. Or is it geometry?
2: I don't know.
4: Geography is your study of maps.
2: Both. So, anyway, it is what it is.
5: Was it geology where you look at rocks?
2: Hmm.
4: Yes.
2: We had like a lot of historical stuff in this here North Carolina.
5: Or hysterical.
2: Hmm. Yep. I mean, first and foremost.
5: We have a hysterical society in New Wilson. They tell you where you can paint your house or not. They got to approve your colors and stuff. And oh, you can't put that on there. Well, that's hysterical.
2: You know, I've heard of places like that.
5: So,
2: That's not a bad thing, by the way.
5: Until you buy one down there and you can't put...
2: Well, you shouldn't buy one down there if you're not going to participate in how the thing should be maintained. And color-wise and all that good stuff.
4: If you don't want to do it, stay out of the historical area.
2: Stay out of it, yeah.
5: Hysterical. Yep.
2: I mean, it's not the same thing as what do you call those organizations where you move into a neighborhood and some Karen's
5: HOA?
2: Yeah, one of those things.
5: Miss Karen's in charge. You're not allowed to have your mailbox that close to the street.
2: Mm-hmm.
5: It could impede bicyclists or scooter riders.
2: Yeah.
4: Probably can't have Cousin Eddie out at Christmas either.
2: Yeah.
5: Oh, something's full.
2: I don't think I'd buy a house in a HOA, but I will say I see the benefits of them. You don't have to worry about people parking their cars on their lawn and all that stuff and you know, not cutting their grass but twice a year, that type
4: That's
2: of
4: right.
2: thing. So there are benefits
5: I got a house about six houses down from me that they park all up in the yard beside the house.
2: It's like a used car lot, right?
5: There's 10 cars in the yard.
2: Yeah.
4: Ooh.
2: Yeah. It's crazy stuff. We used to have one of those in our neighborhood, but he moved away, thank goodness.
5: Yeah. I got one house across the street from this house.
2: And see,
5: they're renovating.
2: Okay,
5: they've been renovating the house for 2 years.
2: All right, I'm going to complain. Why don't they do code enforcement in our cities? You know, because those are against code in almost every city.
5: They don't have the money
2: of.
5: Because they're giving free electricity to the council.
2: Oh. Now, that's another story. You know, that's misrepresentation, what you just said, of the facts.
5: Fact check.
2: I just made a lot of people mad. You know that, don't you?
5: Well,
2: there was one that you talk about the city of Rocky Mount, right?
5: Yeah.
2: Okay. There was one councilman who didn't pay his utility bill, owes the city $47,000. He's never going to pay it. And
4: wasn't there a news article that said that there was three, but the other two have already paid?
2: That's where the misrepresentation comes in.
4: But they didn't pay until after the audit?
2: See, here's the deal. Some people have short memories. They both vocally said they were not going to pay their utility bill until the audit was done. But you never hear anybody talk about that.
4: Uh-huh.
2: Because they were protesting the way the city handled this whole situation. Even though they're city councilmen, they don't have anything to do with the way the city is managed. Believe it or not. That's hard to believe, isn't it?
5: Don't they hire the manager?
2: The manager does all that. Yes.
5: That's hired by the city council, right?
2: Yeah. So, you know, just go ahead and tell you, they did not try to steal money from the city like the other councilmen did. They did this as a protest, and they had every intention of paying the money. So, anyway, like I said, it just made a lot of people mad. So,
4: yeah, but so why did they wait for so long? Because, I mean, it accumulated. It wasn't just a couple of months.
2: That's
4: it was,
2: correct. They said they would not pay it. They would not pay it until the audit was done. And then when the audit was done, that's when it all came out. But I remember when they were talking about this before the audit was completed, that they were not going to pay their utility bill in protest, but their intention was once the audit was done, they were going to pay their bill. They did say that publicly. So it's not like the first one who just refused to pay, period.
4: Right.
2: Okay. You follow what I'm saying?
4: I follow what you're saying.
2: Okay. I'm sorry if I made you mad this morning. Everybody wants to. Never mind. I don't want to get involved in that.
4: Yeah, you need to. Yeah.
5: Well, no, then.
4: Yep.
2: I'm not. Yeah, I that's why I don't like social media. So, just saying.
5: Yeah, it has its pros in it, but it has its cons.
2: It does. Most people don't know what they're talking about on the social media pages, and I respect the fact that they can say stuff that they want to on social media, and I appreciate social media for that fact, because people should have a right to say what they want to say when it comes to government, whether it be local, national, or state, or whatever. Okay.
4: All righty, Dan.
2: All right. Am I done?
4: Yeah. Can we get your panties out of a wad now?
2: Yes. Yes.
5: Ooh, you said what?
2: You ought to be ashamed of yourself.
5: Don't get deep up in here today, people.
2: Yep. Anyway, we're live from Joiners this morning. That's the only political stuff I'm going to say this morning.
4: Good.
2: Somebody wants to call in.
5: Hillbilly music up on here.
2: Yeah,
5: on
2: but somebody's calling in and wants to beat me up. You ready for this?
4: Let them chime in.
5: They'll be waiting.
2: You know what? Well, see, first of all, we're non-political here. Okay.
4: Oh, have mercy.
5: Yeah. Hey. It just sounds like it.
2: Yeah, good morning.
3: Good morning.
2: Good morning.
3: How are you?
2: Well, I don't know. You tell
5: we're
2: me.
5: Surviving.
3: You don't sound good.
2: I'm a little upset. So.
3: Yeah, I heard.
2: Yeah.
3: I'm sorry.
2: I am too.
3: I don't know what to tell you.
2: Well, just how about just calm down?
3: Well, I get why you're mad, but still, just might need to simmer down just an itty bit.
2: Itty bit. I need to go fishing.
3: You do need to go fishing.
2: I do. Yeah.
3: Can you play a song for me?
2: What?
3: I want to listen to Walk the Line by Johnny Cash.
2: Walk the Line by Johnny Trash.
3: Mm-hmm.
2: I'll do my very best.
5: I knew it. Uh-huh. I knew it just uh-huh. soon before he
3: I love that song.
5: His mouth.
2: Hmm. Okay.
4: I'm with you, and I love the movie, too.
3: I do, too. And there's another song, too. I can't remember the lady's name, but it's Love Like Johnny and June. That's yep. based off. You know what I'm talking about?
2: I do. Heidi Neufeld.
3: That's who it is. That is who it is. That's a good song, too, based off of their love. I just love the whole concept of Johnny and June. I just think it's sweet.
2: Yeah. You do know their history, don't you?
3: Yes. And I love it. Like, I think that's, like, the true love story. That's real life.
2: But she cheated on her first husband with Johnny.
3: It's still real life, man. People do it, unfortunately. I don't agree with it, but it's life.
5: It takes two to make a thing go right.
2: Yeah.
3: Apparently it sure does.
5: It takes like, two to make it out. So.
2: It's just like Amy and Gil. Vince Gil. She cheated on her husband. He cheated on his wife.
3: Right. But now look at them. They've been married how long?
2: But they're still cheaters.
3: Hey, all I'm going to say about this is the Lord works in mysterious ways.
4: Mm-hmm. She said, "I'm gonna forget that part. I just like Johnny and Gene.
3: I just like this. I just like these people. I just like their music."
5: Ron, have you ever heard of the word forgiveness? Have you ever heard of this?
2: Have I got forgiveness in my heart?
3: Yeah.
2: Have I got forgiveness in my heart? Well, they didn't sin against me, so it doesn't matter.
4: Well, and you can forgive, but you don't forget.
5: Sinner, right there.
4: There's some things you wish you could forget.
2: Yeah, I hear you.
3: I wish I can forget a lot of things.
2: Yeah, I hear you. All right, my dear, you have a wonderful day and stay dry.
3: I am. You do too. Thank you.
2: Bye.
4: Have a good one.
2: She calmed me down.
4: Mm-hmm. It's because she totally switched you over to Johnny Cash, which we call that you are.
5: Talking you off the ledge.
2: It is 6:31
4: on the Big Dog.
2: Here it is, the walking in line, Johnny Trash.

0: Heidi Neufeld, Johnny and June. She used to be in that the group Highway 101, if you remember that.
1: Whiskey, if you were the woman.
0: Anyhow, we're live from Georgia.
2: It is a good song.
0: It is a great song. It's a great song. How are you going to be out in the public today, aren't you?
2: I am. So if you have missed me and want to come see me, I'm going to be with Ashton, hanging out with her in Pine Tops.
0: Double A's.
2: At Stallings. Yep, the A-team. We're going to be at Stallings Drug in Pine Tops. What's happening is they have opened up a brand new gift shop called The Right Dose. It's W-R-I-G-H-T, so I love the name. And so they're going to have all kinds of stuff going on out there today. They're going to be open all day, I think, until like 5 or 5:30. Ashton and I will be there from 11 to 1. Playing you some good country music, chatting with you as much as we can, and slinging out some free hot dogs until they're gone. So if you want lunch, come by. We're going to have some chips, hot dogs, drinks. So come get lunch and be sure to check out the new gift shop, The Right Dose, and check out Stallings Drug if you never have before. You know, you can get your prescriptions filled while you're there. So
3: you get all kinds of cool stuff at drugstores like that. You have different kind of, if you like, throat lozenges. You know, so when you start getting sore throat, you get the good ones that, you know.
2: Yeah,
3: all the different flavors that you don't get at a regular store.
2: Yep, and we'll be broadcasting live, so we'll be talking with Jesse and some of the other staff there at The Right Dose and Stallings Drug. So be sure to tune in and come out and see us. So 11 to 1 today.
0: What if I walk in there and say, I want a shot? What would they do?
2: I'm going to ask if I can give it to you.
3: Probably send it to the bar down the street.
0: What, in my buttocks?
2: No, let me do it.
0: In my buttocks?
2: No, if it's going in your buttocks, I'm going to let them do it.
3: Oh, Lord. This show just took a right turn you didn't think to take this.
0: Yeah.
3: I hope there's no one eating food now.
2: Oh. No, they're saving that for when they come out to see us in Pine Tops and get a hot dog.
0: All righty. Very good. 6:39.
2: On the Big Dog.
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0: Chance of showers and thunderstorms today, mostly cloudy, temperatures around 89. Chance of rain and showers overnight, low around 69 tomorrow. Cloudy skies with a chance of showers and some heavy rain. Temperatures around 77.
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1: As we sat on the front porch of that old gray house where I was born and raised,

0: Glad to help you out with that. It's odorless. It's tasteless. Put you about a cup in a Gatorade.
1: Yeah.
0: And I wouldn't go to work that day. Mm-hmm. You'll find out what Brown can do for you.
2: I don't want to lose weight that way.
1: Yeah, well, it's going around on TikTok. You know, they call it the diarrhea diet, celebrating the weight loss after.
0: Yes,
1: you
0: sir,
1: know.
0: Boy, shoot it through a screen door.
2: You're going to gain
0: it
2: back.
0: I'm just going to tell you.
1: Yeah, anyway. And, you know, the thing is, you know, over the latter part of last week, it made me mad. The news media kept calling out Taco Bell. Okay, and I said, you know what, that's not fair because they don't know where this thing's coming from. And now,
2: well, but
1: it's not Taco Bell. They were innocent.
2: They've been giving people diarrhea since I was a teenager.
1: Now, see, that's not fair either.
0: That might be the hot sauce.
1: That's false information you're giving out.
2: No, it ain't.
0: Well, let me say this. You don't want to hit the taco bar Saturday night before church the next day.
2: Oh,
0: okay?
2: Boy.
0: You'll be sitting in your own pew.
1: But I'm just saying, you know, I knew this was coming because I even said something about it to myself. You know, that's a good way to get cleaned out, I guess. But don't
2: have mercy.
1: I was going to buy me a salad mix this coming weekend.
2: Now, I will say I have been a little bit more reluctant with my salad stuff over the past couple of weeks, but
1: what's his name, Robert F. Kennedy Jr. Yeah. Mm-hmm. Anyway, he announced yesterday because he's in charge of the disease place up there in Washington or Atlanta, wherever that thing's located.
0: Make America healthy again.
1: Yeah, he said that they've got it under control now. So I don't know if that's true or not, but.
2: Well, good, because I like my lettuce, and I've still been eating my tacos, and if I get a burger, I want lettuce on it. Or
0: if you eat lettuce, you're on
2: lettuce.
0: The run. A do run, run, run, a do run, run.
1: But,
2: I'll
0: need some paper in.
1: Yeah, but, I do not want this diarrhea diet.
0: No, you don't. I mean, it's very unhealthy. Yeah,
1: because they say what happens is that when it hits you, it doesn't matter where you're at. And you can't say, I got to go right now. No, it happens. It just comes out. You could be sitting in the church pew. You know
0: what
1: I mean?
0: That's like I said.
1: Yeah.
0: What can Brown do for you seeing you home early from church?
2: The people that are listening that don't have a gallbladder already know what you're talking about. So they deal with it on a daily.
0: Yeah. Yo, Andy of all the gall. Just of all the gall.
1: Oh, is Andy with you?
2: He is.
0: You don't read your text message.
1: No, sir. I didn't get a text. I don't think. Let me look.
2: He's been sitting over here listening to all our.
0: It went through on my end.
1: Let's see.
0: Andy's been sitting just smiling, laughing, having a good time this morning.
1: Let's see. Andy Winstead is here. Hidden Gems. Hey, Andy, how you doing?
3: Yes, sir.
1: Yeah, as Barney would say.
3: Better than I deserve.
1: Yeah.
3: Better than I deserve.
0: Aren't we all?
1: Let me see if I can do it like Barney does. Andy!
0: Andy!
1: There
0: are seeds in my marijuana.
1: Oh, my goodness gracious. Hidden Gems. Andy, you're...
4: Now, Aunt B, I told you about doing doobies with the boys.
1: Okay. Now, let me talk to Andy.
0: I was talking to Andy.
1: Yeah, see, we want to interview Andy, and I always initiate the conversation, then Angie will take over.
0: Okay. Well,
1: that's the way it works.
2: Well, this morning, they've not even filled me
1: yet.
2: In.
1: I haven't started.
0: Well, here it goes.
2: Oh, have mercy. Let us just turn our mics off and let you have at it.
1: Andy, good morning, sir.
3: Hey, good morning. How are you?
1: Yeah, I'm doing fine. Tell me about, what's it called again? Hidden Gems.
3: We work with individuals with special needs and their siblings. Our goal is to enrich the lives of individuals with special needs and their families. We have several events coming up. Our next one is going to be in August, and we're going to do a get-together for individuals with special needs at a coffee house in Zebulon called Branches Coffee House. They employ individuals with special needs, and it's going to be a social get-together for 18 and older to have the kids get together and just have a good time, karaoke, eat, just kind of hanging out. Because what we found out is that the individuals have very few friends, and if any, very less than you count on your hand. So we want to get them together, 18 plus, and just go out and have a good time. And they love to sing, love to eat pizza, love to eat nuggets. So we'll have kind of all that going on there.
2: Awesome.
0: That's wonderful. That's wonderful. Because there's some help for people that, you know, are under 18. But then when you're 18, they're an adult, and the rules change a little bit on their help packages and stuff.
2: Yeah, and it still helps for them to have that social interaction.
0: That's exactly right.

0: What's the name of this coffee shop you said you're going to be at?
1: It's called Branches Coffee Shop in Zebulon.
0: So where's it located?
1: It's on, is it Arendelle, I believe. Okay. You have to look it up on Facebook. They're on Arendelle. But they, like I say, they just opened probably a couple of months ago.
0: Okay.
1: And it just kind of, by chance, happened that one of our board members went there, had coffee one morning, and saw some individuals with special needs there. And they have BCBAs that work with kids with autism.
0: Awesome.
1: And therapists. So we tied in with them, and they were more than happy to get us, you know, in there. Like I say, it's we deal with it with our son who has autism.
0: Right.
1: That to try to retain friendships, it's difficult for an individual with special needs,
2: right,
1: autism, to have
2: mm-hmm.
1: friends. So that's our goal, is just get that out there and to maybe get some neurotypical individuals out mm-hmm. there and just kind of hang out with them and just have a good time.
2: That's right. That's right. Because they don't have the normal friends like everybody else has.
0: Right. They've got to be with somebody they feel like they can connect with in some
2: That's
0: way,
2: correct.
0: Shape, or form. So
1: yeah, most individuals, regardless of the age, are usually on about a third grade level.
0: Yeah.
1: So you have, like, my son's highly intelligent, but there's some areas where he's not at the same age as mm-hmm. what he is at 26. So we just want to bring awareness to it. And they can go to our, we have a Facebook page, Hidden Gems of North Carolina. We also have a website that they can go to and kind of check out. We're in the early process. It can only hold 47 there, so it's going to be a limited amount of people that can get in there. So get signed up early.
0: Okay.
1: And that way we can go and get you in, make sure you're there,
0: okay.
1: there with the
0: other
1: individuals.
0: Sign up in advance.
1: Yes.
0: And guys, when you're looking this up on Facebook, it's Hidden Gems, G-E-M-Z. So if you spell it incorrectly, you may have a harder time finding it. But
1: yes.
0: G-E-M-Z. And what's that website, Andy?
1: HiddenGemsOfNorthCarolina.org. I think
0: okay.
1: that's how we have it set up.
0: There you go. And again, that's Z.
1: Yeah.
0: In
1: Hidden,
0: the website.
1: Z,
0: so,
1: yeah.
0: yep. So there you go. So be sure to look that up. Get signed mm-hmm. up so that you can go enjoy this event.
2: That's right. Wonderful mm. time. You can go volunteer and help out.
3: That is true.
4: Yeah,
3: that
4: very
1: true.
4: Good. It is 6:56. Hey, what time is it?
0: Bow time.
4: Yeah.
5: It's bow time. 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
9: Chance of showers and thunderstorms today, mostly cloudy, temperatures around 89. Chance of rain and showers overnight, low around 69 tomorrow. Cloudy skies with a chance of showers and some heavy rain. Temperatures around 77.
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2: Yeah. 7:05 on The Big Dog's Lundy and Friends Radio Show, live from Joyner's Funeral Home this morning. Some of us are. Angie and Dell and Andy, and of course, yours truly in The Big Dog Studios here. I knew this was going to happen. You know, you were talking about socializing and stuff like that. And there was this article that I saw this morning about, how about the timing of that? This morning about how to meet people, you know, looking for, you know, love interest or something like that.
3: And if it's online, I'm out.
2: Well, it's not online, believe it or not. It's at the grocery store. You ready?
3: I do not like going to the grocery store as it is, but go ahead.
2: I mean, if you're looking for love, you might want to go to the grocery store or maybe the laundromat.
4: I've been looking for love in all the wrong places.
2: Yeah. I mean, really. I mean, you know, because the...
3: I've always said if you're looking for love, you need to go to church, but that's just me.
2: Well, there's a lot of church ladies in there that... well, never mind about the church ladies. Most of them are taken, the good ones.
4: Well, you know, that's life, you know. You know, men. You know, I tell all my female friends that are single. I said, you know, men are like parking spots.
2: Yeah.
4: The good ones are taking what's left is handicapped.
2: Yeah.
4: And so it works for women.
2: Anyway,
4: and a good woman's hard to find, and a sorry one's hard to get rid of.
2: Yeah. Anyhow, this is in Finland, by the way. Some supermarkets are making it a little bit easier. For drawing attention to yourself if you're looking, you know, for, you know, a situation. Let's put it that way. Anyway, what you do is the ladies would carry a particular color of a shopping basket. That would be pink. And that means I'm approachable. You can come up to me and say hello or whatever, you know, because I want you to talk to me. You're scared of me? Don't be scared of me. Men are scared of women.
4: Well, if you put a pineapple upside down in your cart.
2: Well, I haven't heard about that one. What is that?
4: Carry on.
2: Did you bring up something we can't talk about?
4: Yep.
3: Yeah, that's his specialty.
2: But bringing up stuff we can't talk about?
3: Mm-hmm.
2: I don't get it.
4: We do that, people.
2: So
3: he brings up stuff that leads to inappropriate
4: conversation. You might get hit on by other people.
2: Okay. Well, I guess in Finland what they do is the ladies, they carry pink, and I guess the dudes, you know, they get a blue basket. You know, so the ladies can approach the dudes.
4: So it's like a big gender reveal party.
3: Yeah, it's like you're just letting folks know you're single.
4: And ready to mingle in the wine aisle. Yeah.
2: I mean, I remember talking to a lady several years ago, and she said that she was a single lady. I said, well, where do you meet men? She said, Walmart. I said, Walmart?
3: Oh, Lord.
2: Yep. Every Sunday afternoon.
4: Have you seen the Walmart site where you get all the pictures of the people at Walmart?
3: If you're going to sit there and take this seriously and start trying to meet people at the grocery store, I advise you to maybe go to a higher scale grocery store.
2: What's wrong with Walmart?
4: There are some churches, I know some churches here, that they have a singles group.
2: I understand, but let me get back to the lady at the Walmart.
3: If you go into Walmart, just make sure you steer clear of all the ones in their jammies.
2: Well, first of all, she said you got to go at a particular time. That's when all the single people go shopping at the Walmart, and that would be on
4: like
2: Sunday,
4: 1 or 2 o'clock in the morning.
2: No, Sunday afternoon after church.
4: Forever.
3: I can tell you why not to go there on Sunday afternoons, but I'm going to plead the fifth over here, sitting here and hush my mouth.
2: All right, I know what you're going to say. Now, there are two types of people that you see at Walmart on a Sunday afternoon. That's single people looking for love, and then there's families that ride around in big old school buses.
3: You're forgetting the buses.
2: That's what I just said, the old school
4: the
2: buses.
4: The families in the buses.
2: Yeah, but the thing is, they're family units, and that's when they buy their groceries.
4: Now, all right, let me say this. It does not bother me when I ride by on Sunday and I see all the old school buses out there. You know why?
2: They're working.
3: Because I ain't there.
4: Because they're working people.
3: Yes.
2: These people
4: have jobs, and they're there to help us in our community. And so, God bless.
3: I just can't stand going somewhere when it is busy.
2: Yeah.
3: And I want to go.
2: You know, if it weren't for those
3: slow time.
2: Those folks that ride around in those school buses, Dale, our farmers wouldn't be able to do what they do.
4: Correct.
3: So, that's right.
4: You don't eat without it, folks.
2: Yes, sir. So I don't like people
4: God bless them.
2: To, you know, talk down because they're here.
4: No, never.
3: But if But think about it. Now, Sunday is a busy day. I don't like to go to the grocery store, period, on Saturday or Sunday. I'd rather go during the week because it's slower. If I can't turn down each aisle with my cart and there's people everywhere and it's like a maze, I get frustrated.
2: I don't like to go to the store either. That's why I order online.
3: I want to go when it's dead. Yeah.
2: Yeah, order online.
4: I went intentionally recently to a store early to try to get a certain thing they put out on the hot bar. And it was wiped out. Didn't have anything.
5: Chicken
4: didn't
5: gizzards?
4: Even have rotisserie chicken, nothing.
5: Chicken
4: at 5
5: gizzards?
4: O'clock, they had nothing.
5: Chicken gizzards?
3: I've never seen chicken gizzards on a thing at the grocery store.
4: No.
2: They got them in the deli at Walmart.
4: Well, I don't go
2: there. Because I buy them.
3: Well, I'll eat the chicken livers.
4: I go where I can. People will check me out.
3: Mm. Yeah, he don't like to do his own job.
4: I don't get invited to the self-checkout Christmas party.
3: That's right.
2: Well, the thing a lot of times if you just got one or two items, I don't mind doing the self-checkout.
4: I have done that out of desperation before. But you're right. It's only one or two items, and I don't have to weigh my squash or nothing.
2: But I did see this other day. This shocked me. I'll tell you where it was at. It was at Food Lion. This lady comes up there to the self-checkout. She's got a cartload of stuff. I mean, this thing was overwhelming with food and stuff. And, you know, the attendant there that helps people, she said, you can't do that here. You need to go over there to the full service aisle. And I thought to myself, well, isn't that something? They're discouraging somebody from doing the self-checkout. Of course, she would have been there for an hour or two checking all the groceries she had in that cart. But I prefer
3: when we were on the way back from Pigeon Forge the other day, which I know we have a gas station here that has this as well, but I have not encountered it much because I very rarely go inside a gas station. I get my gas and I go about my business. But we went in. My son wanted a snack. So I'm waiting in line to be checked out. And the lady who was not, didn't, she didn't, bless her heart, she didn't have much of a personality anyway. But she's like, you have to use the so-and-so because I need to get this man's propane. So I don't know what she called it. But it was one of those things where you just sit your stuff down.
2: Oh, yeah.
3: On the little thing and it puts into the register what you got and then you pay.
2: Oh, yeah.
3: Whatever.
2: I like that.
3: I don't.
4: AI, is it more AI driven?
2: Yes, sir.
3: Yeah, like you literally sit your stuff. It looks like a thing that would weigh it, but you literally just sit your stuff on there, and it scans it, and then it puts it into the thing, tells you what you owe.
2: Yep.
3: You pay with your card, and you go on about your business.
2: I don't mind that.
3: I liked watching the Jetsons when I was younger, but I don't like the way all this mess is going. I'm old school, and that's why people don't know how to deal with people, because they're not having to do customer service anymore.
2: I will say
3: this. If a computer's ringing you up, that person don't know how to talk to you.
2: I will say this to all you folks over there at the Circle K on Sunset Avenue. We love you here at the Big Dog, and they have that type of situation there. And we love you, because they're listening to us right now. They're hearing us talk.
3: Well, I want a person to
2: apologize.
3: Say, hey, honey, how you doing today? And ring me now and tell me to have a blessed one, and I go about my business. That's what I want.
2: Go ahead and apologize to those fine folks there at the Circle K. Tell them you're sorry.
4: Did you find the chitlins like you were looking for, child?
3: Yeah, well, if you see me eating chitlins, somebody's taking over my body because I ain't doing it.
2: Yeah. And I'll tell you, somebody else want to give a shout out.
4: You got to put corn there. That's state law.
2: Yeah. All you folks over there, the great clips of Good Morning from the Big Dog. They listen to us there, too, so yeah.
4: Oh, how about that?
2: Mm-hmm.
4: You reckon people get a hair did at 7:15 in the morning?
2: I don't think so. Probably at 8 o'clock, but hey.
3: You all over the place this morning. Did you take your meds?
2: Who, me?
3: Yeah.
2: Well, I've got my second cup of coffee. Does that count?
3: Well, get started on it.
2: Yeah. Anyway.
4: You want that more jacked up what it is?
2: Yeah.
3: Well, maybe it'll keep them on one track.
2: Okay.
3: So it is, I feel like a ping pong ball.
2: It is 13 after the hour.
3: Yeah. The Big Dog.
2: Yeah, the Big Dog. Lainey Wilson. And believe it or not, John Mayer. That's good stuff right here. Phone keys and a wallet. Yep. Yeah.

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2: 720 on the Big Dog's Lundy and Friends radio show. I'd like to do a disclaimer real quick. I had a telephone call, you know, when the song was playing from a local farmer. And she expressed a displeasure about something that one of us said. And about going to Walmart on Sunday afternoon, referring to the big yellow buses and stuff. So we want to clarify.
3: Yep. And we did mention the buses of people that go, but we did not mean it the way it was taken.
4: And you didn't listen to what I said, because I said, you remember one thing, everybody in those buses are working.
3: That's
4: people,
3: right.
4: And God bless them, because I appreciate every one of those people on that bus, because they're feeding our children, they're feeding our community, and they're helping our farmers, and they are very valuable in this community. So I didn't say anything, and we didn't mean anything bad about that.
3: And my point was not going on Saturdays or Sundays, because it's busy,
4: crowded,
3: because everybody's trying to go on the weekend.
4: Everybody's off work, and they go on the weekend, and it is crowded at a lot of, you can't hardly get in the parking lot.
3: And we did mention buses of people, because that's a lot of people. So when I'm going shopping, me personally, I want space. I don't want people all over top of me. I don't want to turn to go down the aisle and can't get down the aisle. So I like to go when it is slower.
4: That's
3: so
4: right.
3: Whatever the slowest day in the grocery store is, that's when I want to go. That's when I want to go.
4: Now, this whenever coupon day is, because that's when they're trying to get you into the store.
2: Okay, now this is my, I'm going to go ahead and tell you how I feel about the folks that shop at Walmart on Sunday. And the thing I appreciate about them, first of all, when you go into the store and they're in there, they're family units. I mean, they bring the whole family. And I appreciate that. You know, they're teaching their children, you know, how to shop, and they work.
3: And prep. Well, they're working during the week, so they go, they're part of the crowd that goes on the weekends.
4: And they're not causing any problem. I've never had a problem with nobody like that. I'm happy to see them in there.
2: Yeah, and they don't, you know, a lot of these folks, you know, like I said, they work hard. They worship, God, and
4: they go to church.
2: They're good people. Good people. I'll just say that.
3: Yep. So. I don't care what you are, what color you are, whatever. I don't want to go on Saturday and Sunday. I don't care who's in there.
2: Yeah.
3: I just don't want to go on the weekends.
2: Yeah. But I will say this.
4: Kind of like State Fair. I don't go to State Fair. You know why? Because I can't deal with a mass of people.
3: The older I get, the less I like crowds.
2: Yeah. But like I said, you know, when I see, you know, the family units shopping on a Sunday afternoon, because that's the only time they can do it. Because they work the rest of the week. Sometimes they even work on Sunday, you know, depending on what the farm situation is. And we love our farmers around here, and we want our farmers to be very successful, and we want everybody involved in harvesting our food that we eat to be successful.
4: Should be a great year for tobacco and soybeans.
3: I love my locally sourced stuff.
4: Because the tobacco's looking good in the field. The soybeans at my farm, they're almost 2 foot tall now. They're getting there, man. That just enough rain, been perfect out there for us. So farmers should have a great year, and they, by goodness, they deserve it.
3: Yep. And, you know, that's one other thing. I don't like taking my kids with me to the grocery store, because it always costs me more.
4: That's true. Mommy.
3: Stuff ends up in my cart that I didn't put in there.
4: The mysterious, you know, you get to the back of the cart, and all of a sudden, I don't remember putting that bag of stuff in here. Oh, I did.
2: They open it up before you have a chance to say them, you can't have that.
3: Now, mine don't do that. They've never done that.
4: Oreo ice cream cones don't have a chance at my house.
2: Yeah. Anyway.
4: Because if Jake knows they're in there, it's on.
2: Yeah. Anyhow,
4: for a day.
2: We, you know, the folks, like I said, that do the work on these farms and everything, a lot of them listen to us. And we appreciate them, and we appreciate everything that you do.
3: That is not,
2: So
3: that's not how we meant that.
2: If we offended you, we're sorry. We apologize.
4: There's no malice in our minds. I don't tell you what, because I like to eat, and I appreciate the farmers making it happen so I can.
3: Exactly.
2: That's
3: I love fresh stuff.
4: Mm-hmm. And if you don't believe so, come look at my room that's got farm stuff in it. I've got a whole conference room with a tobacco table, and I've got all kinds of stuff on the wall for farming, pictures of farm stuff.
3: Now you just need a garden so you can give me fresh produce.
4: I thought about doing that at the farm. I've got a place I could do that. I'm thinking about doing sunflower seed, field this year, the coming up year. And
5: you'll have all kinds of people out there wanting to take pictures.
4: Oh, sure. Sure.
2: It is,
4: but you know what?
2: Yeah.
4: If I could bless somebody, it'd be great.
5: That's right.
2: Bless you, my friend. It is 7:25.
4: Don't touch me.
5: On the Big Dog.

0: Somewhere with you, Kenny Chesney, Big Dog, 98.5. Lundy Friends Radio Show, live from Joiners this morning, where everybody's looking up. And, of course, we're going to celebrate some birthdays this morning. 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
0: 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Is that correct?
1: I do. Celebrating birthdays on this Wednesday, July 22nd. We got Mr. Drew Starling, Miss Robin Jernigan, Mr. Alan Robertson, Jeff Watson, and Lisa Warinda. So if you see these locals out and about, give them a birthday shout.
2: Lisa.
0: Alan Robertson. Wonder how old he
1: is. That's what I done did say it.
0: Okay. I'm going to see, try and get one of my favorite people on the radio this morning on the telephone, Mr. Who am I calling?
1: Will Elliott? Who you calling?
0: I think it's Elliot. Yeah, I think that's whose number I just dialed. Elliot Smith, who's one of the fine attorneys there at Ferris and Thomas Law, but he's got caller ID. So
2: that might be a problem for you.
0: Well,
1: you might be otherwise engaged.
3: Your call has been forwarded to voicemail.
0: No, I'm not going to voicemail.
2: We just did.
0: Let me
1: now
0: try
1: we're going to try Will.
0: Yeah, I think I talked to Will last week. You know, 2 weeks in a row. Yeah,
1: well,
0: that'd,
1: okay.
0: that'd be good. Because I like Will.
1: It's happened before.
0: Yeah. My wife said,
4: we need to make an appointment with Will in September.
0: I said, why do we need to make an appointment with Will in September?
4: Because we need to make a Will with Will.
0: Come on, Will, answer your phone, buddy. This is money.
1: You definitely need to have it.
0: Oh, my goodness. Oh.
5: Hello, this is Will Ferris.
0: That ain't Will Ferris.
1: Yeah.
0: That's a recording. If I don't get Elliot this time, we'll do it for him. So be ready, Dell.
2: Oh yeah. Oh, I know. I look. I know all that good crowd down there.
1: Yeah,
2: they're good people.
0: Yes, they are.
1: Well, and you need. I mean, you need to have your will in place. You're talking about that and your advance directives and all that stuff.
0: I mean, there's so many people around me dying here lately. I've never seen anything like. Is there something in the water, Dell?
2: Water.
1: And it's not just when you pass away. You need stuff in advance for that. If you end up in the hospital, if you have multiple kids, because you'd be shocked at how these children do not agree on how your care should be handled or what should be done. So you need to have all that in place before you end up incapacitated in the hospital.
2: There may be one kid you don't let grab hold of the cord.
1: I know, right?
2: One's going to unplug it, get the insurance money. The other one's going to keep it plugged in because they want to keep you here.
1: Mm-hmm. So you got to find a happy medium. Yeah.
0: Okay. Well, we're going to do it for them this morning. How about that?
2: Yes.
1: I thought we already were.
0: Yeah, we were.
2: If you're a deep kimchi, you need to call
0: Ferris and Thomas.
2: I'm going to tell you that now.
1: Yep.
2: 291-1000, 243-3000. You need to call them and get some help. Me. Do not represent yourself in court because it's not going to go well. You need professionals, and they know how to do it. They know what to do in all the situations. And if you've got a very unique situation and you're not sure what to do, if they can't help you, they're going to put you in contact with somebody who deals with your situation.
0: Mm.
2: They will get you to another professional. But for the most part, 90% of legal, they're going to handle it, and they're going to make sure that they look after you. And with all the wealth of knowledge in that office, they got a lot to lean on. So,
0: you know how much a wealth of knowledge that they have in that office? I happen to know that answer.
2: Tell me.
0: 300 years of combined experience.
2: That's what I'm saying. I mean, and you know, over all that experience sitting there, if you've got an odd situation that you're trying to get some help with, they probably seen it before. It might have been 20 years ago or 40 years ago, but they're not having to reinvent the wheel.
0: Yep.
2: They're not going into it blind. They know what to do, and they're going to help you.
0: Right.
2: And they're going to do it with a friendly smile. They're going to care about you. They're going to walk you through a tough time. And look, just that's all you got. It's a simple phone call, people.
1: Yep. Or no matter what your needs.
0: Yeah, you can go online, too, at ferristhomas.law.
2: Mm-hmm.
0: you know, if you, they're not open right the second, but if you want to communicate with them right now.
2: Trust and all this kind of stuff. Yep. I mean, not just bad things, not when you get, you know, traffic tickets or you get divorced, whatever, something like that, something bad, but, you know, just preparing yourself that, you know, everything's going to be handled at your death like you want it.
1: Yep, real estate law, any of it. So whatever your needs are, be sure to give them a call. If they don't have, you know, something right there in that office that they can handle, they will put you in the right direction.
2: Correct.
1: So they're always my first call.
2: Yeah, Bear and they're all my friends. It's so easy to work with all of them. Mm-hmm. I know all of them.
0: 735.
1: And the big dog.
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0: hot out there. 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
1: El Jimador
0: today.
2: Chance of showers and thunderstorms today, mostly cloudy, temperatures around 89. Chance of rain and showers overnight, low around 69 tomorrow. Cloudy skies with a chance of showers and some heavy rain. Temperatures around 77.
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3: Yes. Hello to you and all the listeners.
2: Hello to you and all the listeners.
4: Morning.
2: Morning. How you doing, Angie?
4: Peachy Cane Jelly Bean. Yeah.
2: Is Mark there?
3: Mark Winston is here.
2: Well, good morning, sir. Mark. How you doing, sir?
5: Good morning. I'm doing good. How about you?
3: He's one of our very helpful citizens.
2: I'm doing very well, thank you. So,
3: yeah. Well, and you don't need his help because you got everything kind of stabilized. But
4: does he there?
2: Well, what kind of help? First of all, what kind of help are you talking about?
3: Restoration and recovery. He helps a lot of people with substance abuse.
2: Restoration and recovery? Well, I have
3: and
2: a food addict.
3: Exactly what you do.
2: I'm a food addict.
3: He gonna tell you.
2: Can he help me with my diet?
5: Absolutely.
2: Oh,
5: absolutely.
2: You can? Okay.
5: I just can't help you lose the weight, but I can help you stop the eating.
3: Yeah.
2: Oh, you talking about
3: you're
2: not
3: going to
2: shoot me, are you?
5: No,
3: that's my job.
5: I'll help you with fasting. You know.
2: Oh, okay.
5: No, but we.
3: Why do they call it fasting? It goes so slow.
5: It does. But after the fast, you'd be ready to eat a mayonnaise on a stick. So you're hungry enough to do anything after that. But at our restoration recovery, we help a wide range of individuals, you know, suffering with, they call it MOUD now or SUD now. There's fancy names, substance use disorders, and MOUD, I can't even remember what it is. They change acronyms so much. But basically anyone that struggles, we call them hurts, habits, and hang-ups, you know, because a lot of the people that I come in contact with deal with substance use problems because of something else. Like myself, I dealt with substance use because of a deeper problem that's a root cause of it. And we help them get to what's causing it and what help them go to it and pluck that root out and start filling it with Christ. And, you know, we're trying our best each and every day to help one individual. If it ain't but just one, we can help save somebody's life, because that's a mom, that's a brother, that's a son, whoever it may be that comes in the doors, we're going to help them. You know, we do have our men's recovery homes. We have two men's recovery homes now. I think last time I was here, Dale, we had one.
3: That's right.
5: So we're growing, and, you know, the way I look at it is, you know, I went through so many years of addiction, and my dad, I remember seeing my dad cry a couple times in my life, and one of them when I was in jail cell because of my addictions. So I'm looking at it as it's a brother, it's a son, it's a dad, and we got to help them get back to what we know they can be.
3: Because explain to them how the house works. If someone comes to you and they say, look, I got a problem, I need help, and you admit them to the house, how does it work?
5: Well, the first step is that we got an application process. They'll go to our restorationrecoveryministries.org, fill out an application on our home site, and then depending on where they are in their walk, we'll take them if they're still in active addiction, especially with what's going on now, fentanyl, we take them to a detox center. They'll go through a detox, and 7 days later, we'll pick them up. They come in our house. First thing we do is we get them medical, we get them dental, and we get them psychiatric. We make sure they get their Medicaid insurance, whatever insurance they need. They get their food stamps. So we're doing what Jesus did. We're going out and meeting their needs before we ever preach the gospel to them.
3: That's right. You're there to help. And you have the house. And, of course, everybody's got a job.
5: Mm-hmm.
3: You go to work.
5: Yeah, we do vocational training now.
3: That's right.
5: So we partner with individuals to do vocational training. And it's like a re-entry program. Because they'll work at this place for so many months, and then after that partner hires them full time. So they're going to have a full time job when they leave us.
4: That's awesome. Rather than just say here, figure it out. Yep. They're being helped through the whole walk.
5: Yep. That's right.
3: You don't have to walk it alone. So if you listen to us and you got a serious problem, you think you really qualify for this. How can they get up with you?
5: They can call me anytime at 252-373-7091. They can go to our Facebook page at Restoration

0: anyone, you know, you can go and attend these meetings. We've talked about this before. It's not just for substance abuse. It's any kind of addiction. You may find someone in these meetings that relates to you so that you realize, because a lot of people do feel like they're alone. And then when you go to these meetings and meet some, you realize, hey, I'm not alone. Just some people, all it takes is, you know, somebody of like-mindedness to be able to sit there and talk to.
1: Yes, yes. And it's, you said it correctly. Actually, 1 in 4 people that walk into our recovery struggle with a substance use problem. A lot of it's anxiety, depression. We got PTSD. Anything that goes on with it, grief, you can name it, and it's there. But what we're doing is we're taking someone, either myself or my wife, or because men with men and women with women, we don't ever cross. We're going to put somebody in that hole with you. There's a long story I could tell you about a girl, but it's for the sake of time. We're getting down in the muck with you, and we're helping you dig your way out.
0: Awesome. And tell the folks one more time how they can reach out in case they need help.
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0: There you go. Restoration Recovery, helping one soul at a time.
2: There you go. Appreciate you.
1: Yes, sir.
2: I'll do my best at your house.
1: Well, come on. We got a bit for
2: you're trying your best to stay at a funeral home.
1: Yes, right. I don't want to be here.
2: Well. You want to walk out of here.
1: That's right.
2: Walking out of funeral home is a great thing.
1: Yeah. Mickey Gizzard told me the best thing, advice I've ever heard, it's better to be seen than viewed. So.
2: Correct. All day and half the night.
0: True. So, thank y'all for what you do.
2: Ron, play some nice music.

0: Big Dog, 98.5. It's Riley Green. 755 is going to be a wet situation for the next several days. You got the complete Big Dog forecast right ahead. Stick around.
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0: Chance of showers and thunderstorms today, mostly cloudy, temperatures around 89. Chance of rain and showers overnight, low around 69 tomorrow. Cloudy skies with a chance of showers and some heavy rain. Temperatures around 77.
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0: From the Cox Auto Salvage and Metal Recycling Studio, here for you since 1962. 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
1: It's 8:01 on The Big Dog. It's Wednesday morning, hump day, middle of the week. And of course, we're two days away for the weekend. Chuck Williams and the King of Real Estate on the radio with us this morning on the telephone. Are you busier on the weekends or the weekdays, sir?
2: Both. I rock and roll 7 days a week, man. I'm telling you. I'm the busiest man in real estate. I'm telling you. I love it. I love what I do. I love helping people.
1: So if you want to take
2: a day off. It's not like work. It's not like work, you know?
1: Yeah. So if you want to take a day off, you have to leave town.
2: Yeah.
1: My.
2: No, I'm always available. I can always help. I'm always available. I think that's a big part of my success is just my best ability is my availability.
1: Mm-hmm.
2: So you have to be available. You have to answer your phone.
1: Yep.
2: You know, if you call me, I'm going to answer or I'm going to call you right back.
1: Right.
2: I mean, it sounds so simple, but it works so well.
1: Yeah.
2: So, yeah.
1: Well, let me ask you this. How long have you been doing real estate?
2: 15 years.
1: 15 years.
2: And out of those 15 years, I've led the market in sales in Wilson by a very large margin. And again, it helps that you love what you do. I do. I really do like helping folks.
1: I guess you've answered my question. You every year is better than the year before.
2: Yes, I'm I'm on track right now to have the best year I've ever had in sales in Wilson, Nash County, Carteret County. I don't think I've done anything in Wake County this year, but I help folks all over the place, and I've got the results. You know, my business is all about results, and sellers that I help, you know, they're not really interested in, okay, Chuck, you've led the market for this long, but what can you do for me right now? That's what's important.
1: Yeah.
2: And when you really drill down on the statistics of it's pretty basic, sellers are wanting to know how much money can you get me for my house and how long is it going to take you to do it? And so if you look at statistics directly from the MLS and you compare my stats to other agent stats, then you'll see directly from the MLS I've got the shortest days on the market, and my average list to sell price ratio is better than anybody in the market as well. And that's why I get so many referrals, and people call me, and past clients call me, and they refer me, and when their mama's ready to move, and when their daughter is ready to buy a house, and these kinds of things. And when you always do the right thing and always make sure you do the right thing and handle things the right way, business is easy.
1: Yeah.
2: You know? So that's what I do, and that's why I love what I do, and I love helping folks. And again, you know, again, results is my business. And if you're looking for an agent that gets results and is not that's out here beating the bushes, knocking on doors and calling and making getting your home sold for you, and I'm not focused on Instagram videos and TikTok videos and stuff like that.
1: Mm-hmm.
2: I'm actually doing the stuff that works. Call me. I'd love to help.
1: Okay.
2: Anytime.
1: I got a scenario here for you, because you know, you get involved in the financing and all this stuff with houses. What if a parent wants to help a child buy a house, but they don't have the means to do that as far as money in the bank, but they do have a house that's paid for that has a lot of equity in it? Is there any way you can tap that equity to do the down payment for the child, and then the child pay the money, the bank, from the equity loan back to the bank, where the parent's really not involved and it doesn't hurt them financially? You ever had a thing like that happen?
2: Yes. All the time.
1: Okay.
2: And they'll either borrow money on equity in their house, or they will gift the child the money for the down payment, or if the child receives scholarships to go to college, they'll use the college, you know, fund that they had set aside to give the down payment. You know, there's all sorts of ways to help a kid purchase a home. And if you can help, you, if you're fortunate enough to be able to do that, help your children, what a blessing for that child, because the average age of a first-time homebuyer is 38 years old. We got to get that number down.
1: I know it. Yeah,
2: we got to get that number down because there's so much, you know, homeownership. You know, think about when you bought your house, Ron, what it was worth, what you paid for it then, and what it's worth now.
1: Yep.
2: You know, think about all that equity you've got just because you purchased a home. You get what I'm saying? I mean, we got to get that number down. So if a parent's out there and they're, you know, they're on the fence about helping their kid, help them.
1: Yep.
2: Help them if you can. But, maybe make them pay you back, whatever you want to do. But if you're a child and you're blessed enough to have that opportunity, and you're a parent, you're blessed enough to have that opportunity, I say I'm all for that.
1: Yeah. I was very blessed because I bought my first house when I was 23 years old. So I know you probably did, too. So, yeah.
2: I was 25, and $95,000.
1: Yeah.
2: Yes, sir.
1: I remember my first house payment, and I thought it was outrageous at the time. It was $318 a month. Those days are long gone.
2: Gosh, $318 a month.
1: Yeah. Yeah. And of course, you had to come up with a 20% down payment back in those days. I don't know what it is today, but yeah.
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1: My truck payment's double that. 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
2: Yep.
1: Yeah. 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
1: 205-6146. 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Call Chuck today. Hey, Chuck, how was the birthday party last week?
2: Man, we had a blast. My twins turned 10 years old. I can't believe it.
1: Yeah.
2: Well, ten years flies by. I told my wife, I said, I hope the next 10 years slows down.
1: Yeah. It's not.
2: Wow. I know.
1: Yeah.
2: It's bittersweet, you know, and they're doing great, and I appreciate you asking.
1: Yeah. Well, wait till they turn 16.
2: I know. Oh, my goodness. Yeah. But anyway, let's just keep them in our prayers, if you don't mind, and anybody out there, you know, hey, keep my girls in your prayers always. And thank you for asking, Ron, and hope y'all have a great rest of your day at Big Dog Radio. I'm going to go sell some houses.
1: I hear you, brother. You take care, and thank you so much for what you do. Okay?
2: Yeah, man.
1: Okay.
2: See you later.
1: Bye. Chuck
2: Bye-bye.
1: Williamson, the king of real estate in Eastern North Carolina. He's a fine, fine American. Isn't that right, Angie?
3: Yes, he is.
1: Yeah. Yeah, of course, we're live this
3: morning. Always working.
1: We're live from Joyner's Funeral Home today. By the
4: way, sir.
1: If you've never met Angie before, she is a sight to see. And you can do it today.
3: I was like...
4: You got a live remote coming up.
3: You scared me. I didn't know where you were going with that.
4: There's always that option.
1: You are a sight to see. Where are you going to be?
3: It depends on the day, but I'm going to be at Stallings Drug in Pine Tops with Ashton. So we're going to have the A-team out there. They have got a brand new gift shop opening up. It is called The Right Dose, W-R-I-G-H-T. You can find Stallings Drug and The Right Dose on Facebook. We also have the flyers for the event posted on the Big Dog Facebook page, so you can find more information there. It's got the address and everything else. Ashton and I will be out there slinging hot dogs for free from 11 to 1. So come out and have lunch with us. Get you a hot dog. We'll have some chips and drinks, and we're gonna be playing some good old Big Dog country music and hopefully chatting it up with everybody. And we're gonna be chatting it up with Jesse and the rest of the staff there at Stallings Drug and The Right Dose. I can't wait to see all that they have in this little gift shop. I'm so excited about it. Plus, I get to spend time with Ashton and doing what I love, so looking forward to it.
1: I got a question for you. You used the term slinging. Is that a Southern thing?
3: It's actually slinging. We're gonna be slinging some hot dogs.
1: But what does that mean?
4: Put them on the grill.
3: Yeah. We're going to be slinging them on the grill. We're going to be slinging them off the grill.
1: I mean, you're going to be tossing hot dogs?
3: Yeah, it's just a Southern.
4: It was pretty this morning.
3: It's just a Southern saying, Lundy.
4: You got a blood drive coming up for long.
1: Well, that's something.
3: They are wearing my phone out. I got to give some blood.
1: Yeah,
4: I know. They're always in need this time of year because it's the travel seasons and stuff. And it's going to be August 4th.
1: That's
4: please get signed up for it. It's a fun time. We do it from nine to six here at the funeral home.
1: Okay.
3: So. Yeah, I think the American Red Cross calls me more than anybody.
1: Yeah.
3: They want to take my blood.
4: Well, at least they have their caller ID, and it's not, you know. I bet we're getting now almost 200 spam calls here a day at the funeral home. I mean, it's ridiculous.
1: Yeah.
4: You pick it up. Hey, you're medicated. I hit hold. You want to talk? You talk. Go ahead and talk to nobody. But if you hang up, then they go to the next person. I'm saving somebody else from getting the call.
3: That's right.
4: Put them on hold. Make them guess.
3: So go ahead and put Joyner's Blood Drive on your calendar.
4: The 4th of August.
3: Mm. So, and maybe you'll get to see me here, too, because it's on my calendar.
1: Very good.
3: I got to come give some blood. And be sure to come out and see me and Ashton today, 11 to 1 in Pine Tops.
4: Okay. It'll be a fun time at Pine Tops.
3: Yeah. I know.
4: Hot dog slinger.
3: I know. I'm looking forward to it.
1: Yeah. Dale, thank you so much for hosting Dog on the Road this morning.
4: Certainly.
1: Very good one this morning, you know, with the the Winstead brothers. They're not brothers, are they?
4: Yeah. Nope.
1: Okay. Anyhow.
5: Father-son.
4: Father-son.
1: Is it a father-son? Yep. Mm-hmm. Okay. Cool
5: yes,
1: business.
5: Yes, it is.
1: All right. Very good. Well, thank you so much, Winsteads.
3: Yep. It's gone by fast. I tell you, time flies when you're having fun.
1: It is.
4: That's right.
1: Anything.
4: Or rum.
1: Yeah. All right.
3: Mercy.
1: Well, thank you so much, Dale, and you have a wonderful day. And Angie, we'll see you at the Pine Tops this morning. Stay away from the tractors.
3: Are you going to come out there? Are you going to come out there and get a hot dog?
1: Depends on what the temperature is.
3: Okay.
4: That would take effort on his part.
1: Yeah. I mean, you did say it was free, right?
3: I did. Lundy's a sucker for free stuff.
1: Chili?
4: But the gas you're going to spend, you could ride down the store and get
3: And some. He can tell you he wants to, but he misses me. He'll want to come see me.
4: He misses you.
1: Yeah, I'd like to
4: flattery.
1: Right. It is 8:13 on the Big Dog.
3: On the Big Dog.
1: Yeah, thank you so much. Bye.

0: You know, that's a pretty deep song right there.
1: It is. I really like it.
0: You like that, do you, Sean?
1: I do.
0: Yeah. That's crazy stuff. You know, when I first saw the title of that, I thought they were going to talk about General Douglas MacArthur.
1: Right.
0: But that's not the case. Let's see
1: here.
0: Oh, let's see here. What else we got on our list of things to talk about today? First of all, there's no stupid questions, right?
1: No.
0: You ever heard a stupid question?
1: I'm sure I have over the years.
0: Probably a whole lot of them.
1: Yeah.
0: But it wasn't stupid to the person who was asking the stupid question. Am I allowed to say stupid on the radio? Was that a stupid question? They got this thing on here. I've always worn clothes straight from the store, tags off, but recently found a friend who looked at me like I was a psychopath for doing this. First of all, I will say this. It depends on what the article of clothing is.
1: Yes, for sure.
0: If it's underwear, wash it, baby, because it make you itch if you don't. That's just me personally. But
1: yeah, I got you.
0: If it's a shirt, it depends on how the shirt was purchased. If it was folded up and you got all these creases and everything in it.
1: Got to iron it.
0: Yeah, either that or just rinse it out and throw it in the dryer.
1: Yeah.
0: So a pair of pants, I don't bother. I just go ahead and put them on.
1: Mm-hmm.
0: So, but a lot of folks say, you know, you should, you know, because of manufacturing oils and stuff like that they use in this clothing, that you should probably go ahead and wash it. Yeah. Like I said, underwear, I always wash. Socks, I don't wash. So, anyhow, I will say this, though. I have found there's this online company, shoe stores, okay? One in particular, like REI or something like that. I buy my shoes used now.
1: Oh, really?
0: I do. Because I get them and they look brand new when I get them. You know, they say it looks like new, gently worn or something like that. And I found out something. And, you know, you save about 50% on these shoes. And they're still new, even though they can't sell them as new. So if you buy a pair of shoes and you, for whatever reason, have to send it back, they can't sell it as new again.
1: Right.
0: And so they sell it as gently used. And so that's the way I buy my shoes now. Yeah. Now you're thinking, you know, are you going to wear a shoe that somebody else has worn? They might have athlete's foot or something like that. I'm not worried about that. So I probably should, even though if it's something that somebody's worn for a month, maybe.
1: Yeah.
0: And some of these companies like REI will allow you to send them back if, you know, they got a 30-day guarantee or whatever. Now, those you probably would have sprayed a little Lysol or something like
1: right.
0: inside of them. I don't do that, but
1: I'm sure.
0: Probably
1: would you think they do some kind of disinfectant before they resell?
0: They probably do.
1: I would think so.
0: Because you don't want them to stink.
1: Yeah.
0: But yeah.
1: Like renting shoes at a bowling alley.
0: Yeah. I mean, now, when you go to a consignment shop or something like that, you ever do that?
1: Every now and then. Yeah.
0: You buy clothes. Women do it all the time.
1: Yeah.
0: Yeah, women love to go to consignment
1: shops. Good deals
0: shops.
1: For sure.
0: Yes, sir. Now, do you wash those or have them cleaned before you wear them?
1: I would think.
0: I don't know. Like I said, I don't buy used clothing.
1: No. Nah.
0: Especially underwear. I don't think they even take underwear, do they?
1: I don't think so.
0: Yeah. It's just like mattresses. You know, I remember about a year ago, I bought a new mattress for the camper. Okay. The camper mattress that was in there, I had also purchased before. It wasn't one of those that came with a camper, but it just didn't fit me. You know, I just didn't care for it. And it was brand new condition. I only slept on it maybe two or three times. You can't give those things away.
1: Right.
0: Nobody wants them. You take
1: That's
0: them
1: right.
0: up to the, you know, like a Goodwill shop or something like that. They don't
1: want
0: take
1: them.
0: They won't take them. So I had to put it out for the trash men to pick up. So anyhow, don't buy used clothes unless you're going to wash them.
1: For sure.
0: According to these people here. Manufacturing chemicals are no joke. Oh, I was just reading this thing right here. Our skin is our largest organ. Whatever you put on it is similar to what you eat. So wash your clothes before you wear them. Absolutely, if they're brand new. I knew that the skin was our largest organ, but never thought about it. You know, I don't look at it as the same as putting, you know, whatever you're putting in your mouth. I mean, your skin. I mean,
1: it's going to absorb whatever you put on it.
0: Yeah, there you go. It's 8:22.
1: On the Big Dog.

0: It's a beautiful morning, and you're waking up with beautiful people.
1: You guys are over the line.
0: Lundy and Friends on 98.5 The Big Dog.
2: Well, Sean, it looks like we're going to have some rain.
3: Lots of rain.
2: For the next, they got a flood. What is it tonight? A flooded warning or flood advisor?
3: Flood watch.
2: Yeah, what does that mean? We have the potential of having flooding in this area.
3: Yeah, I guess they're really expecting some heavy rain later on.
2: Let's see here. We could have tonight anywhere from 1 to 2 inches of rain overnight, and then tomorrow another 1 to 2 inches. So if we get the 2 inches both tonight and tomorrow, you're talking about 4 inches of rain. That's like a tropical depression.
3: Yeah, in a short time.
2: Yep. Yeah, and that's what we needed in this area. So this is going to be the perfect rain. As far as, you know, putting a little dent in that drought that we've got. I don't think it's going to eliminate it, but you never know. It might.
3: Yeah. I'm actually looking at one forecast. It's calling for up to 3 inches tomorrow. 2 to 3 inches.
2: In this area?
3: Yep.
2: Okay. We're going to get more rain in this area than the western part of the state. You know, when they said something about flooding, I was thinking, I hope they don't get it in the mountains. So they've had enough of flooding for a while.
3: That flood watch goes from midnight tonight to 9 o'clock Friday morning.
2: So we're gonna get a lot of rain. You might have to get you a tarp and put on that brand new boat.
3: It'll be all right. I guess I'll wait another week before I put it in the water.
2: Oh, you can put it in the yard.
3: Yeah, that's right.
2: Yeah, that's frustrating, isn't it?
3: A little bit, but hey, as much as we need the rain, I'm not going to complain.
2: Yeah. And the farmers, I'm sure they're happy about it too, unless they're trying to harvest right now. Is anything being harvested right now in the fields? I know they're doing cantaloupes and stuff like that, but
3: Other than that, I don't know.
2: They're not doing tobacco yet. It's too early for that, isn't it? I don't know. But anyhow, it's good. This, you know, I know the sweet potatoes. It's a little early for that too, isn't
3: it?
2: Yeah.
3: Yeah.
2: And when did they do peanuts? Isn't that late August or something like that?
3: I was going to say early fall, probably.
2: Yeah. And, of course, it is peach season and blueberries, too. Blueberries don't last as long as, like, strawberries, do they?
3: No.
2: I have to ask Maureen about that, or Freddie tomorrow when he's in here. Anyhow, it's 827.
3: On the Big Dog.

0: Good morning, everybody. It's the Lundy and Friends Radio Show. We're live on the radio with Mr. Mason Lee of Family First Insurance in Wilson. Good morning, Mr. Mason. How you doing, sir?
1: Good morning. I'm doing fantastic. Like, how's everything going over there?
0: Everything's going gravy this morning. You like the way I talk real fast?
1: I like the way you talk real fast. We can get a lot of advertisement in like a minute here. Let's do it.
0: Yeah. You know, it's funny, you know, I had an insurance review with you several weeks ago. You don't mind if I talk about this, do you?
1: Not a bit.
0: Okay. And you saved me a ton of money, I'll be honest with you, and I'm very pleased with that. But I was watching the YouTube video yesterday of this guy who had a boat, okay?
1: Yeah.
0: And he had little complications with his boat, and so he had to call one of these towing companies. And the first question they asked him was, did he have insurance to tow his boat? He said, I don't know. and the reason I bring that up is because I sent you a text. Do I have insurance on you know, a towing insurance on my boat? And I do. And I don't want to, you know, get caught, you know. Anyway, that's why you should have an insurance review. Because,
1: well, and isn't that nice to have an agent that you can just shoot a text to when you got a question like that, and you get an immediate response, say, let's make sure that's taken care of and make sure we have that on your policy so you know that this it's not an issue if something happens.
0: Yeah. And see, the other question I ask you, because I was talking to a car fixer, what do you call those people, body shop, earlier this week, and she said, absolutely, the one thing you need to have on your auto insurance is rental. You know, when if you have to have a truck or a car or something that's going to be in the shop for a month or two like that, you need some rental. And so I text you that question too, and sure enough, I've got it.
1: Yeah, a lot of people don't think about that. If you know, get in an accident, I mean, you got to have something to drive. And unfortunately, because of the volume and how long it takes to get parts sometimes, I mean, your car may be in the shop for a month or two.
0: Yeah.
1: And you want to make sure you got something to drive so you can get back and forth to work and all the fun things that you do. So that rental car coverage is really important. And and here's another thing I noticed. A lot of people only have like a $30 a day limit on rental car coverage. And that's just not enough to pay for most rental cars anymore. So we try to bump that up to at least $50 a day. Sometimes we'll even do $75 a day. You know, if you got a nice SUV or something, you sort of want to drive the same thing.
0: Mm-hmm.
1: And so we want to make sure that's covered as well. So that's definitely something to talk to your agent about. And again, if you need help and want a great agent that'll make sure you're well represented, call us over here at Family First, and that's exactly what we do.
0: Yeah. And you correct me if I'm wrong. When you get the rental, you're talking about pennies on the dollar. You know.
1: Oh yeah.
0: So
1: absolutely, it's almost nothing. I mean, it's literally like $9 a year per vehicle.
0: Hmm. What's another thing that people are surprised about when they do an insurance review?
1: Well, a lot of things. You know, I've talked about before that people don't have a lot of policies don't have water backup, and they have these leaks in their house, and they get surprised a lot of times because that, you know, the dishwasher gets clogged up and water leaks out, you know, all over their beautiful hardwood floors, and then all of a sudden the subfloor gets wet, warped. And, you know, that's an expensive repair. And a lot of times, you know, they go to the insurance company and they're like, well, what do you mean that's not covered? And, you know, if you don't have that water backup endorsement in North Carolina, a lot of companies won't cover that. And so it's definitely important to make sure that you're asking about that one particularly. You know, and flood insurance is something we get a lot of questions on, too. You know, flood is not included in any homeowner's policies in North Carolina. You need to make sure if you are anywhere close. And listen, even if you're not, it's something you ought to consider. I'll tell you this again, things a lot of people don't realize. On a lot of homeowners' policies, you can add flood if you're not in a flood zone. You don't have to have a separate flood policy. You can buy an endorsement that will at least cover, you know, say $100,000 of flood damage and add it right onto your homeowners. And a lot of times it's only a couple hundred dollars a year. So, in my opinion, well worth it. You know, especially I'm thinking about floods because we're about to get a ton of rain here in eastern North Carolina.
0: There's already a flood watch issued for this area. Yeah,
1: we're switching gears. We went from a drought and now we're on to the flood. So it's amazing how things change in eastern North Carolina. So, but yeah, you know, again, things you want to have a great agent that you can just jump on the phone with or shoot a text to, and they can respond and help you make sure you're covered the right way.
0: Yeah. Are you one of those weather watchers? When you see stuff like this, you go, uh-oh.
1: Oh, 100%. I sure am. I watch it like a hawk, and a lot of times I try to send out a little, if I know something's coming, I'll send out a little note to all of our policyholders and say, hey, be prepared. You know, we got some high winds coming. Make sure those trampolines are, staked down to the ground. Make sure that, stuff that can blow around is put up. If it's going to freeze, I'll send out something about make sure, your pipes are protected. So you really got to watch those things. It can cause a lot of damage very quickly.
0: Now, let me ask you this. You know, I got that camper.
1: Yes, sir.
0: And this all this rain that's coming in. What if I go out there tomorrow morning, I look in there, and all of a sudden I see water coming from the ceiling? Am I covered?
1: You are covered, my friend. You are covered. Yeah. And you know, again, something you always want to make sure of. You know, there's different kinds of policies for all of those kind of things, and some cover those kind of things and some don't. But you definitely do have that coverage, and that's something you want to make sure. That's, again, the most common claim with campers is leaks.
0: It is.
1: So it happens around windows, happens on those roofs where those seals are. And, through time, they dry out in that sun. And so we see that quite a bit, and a little leak in that roof. So, but absolutely.
0: So you need to have a review. That's what you, I guess that's what we're saying, because all this stuff that, that happens with life, you want to make sure you're covered. So how do they
1: go about
0: that?
1: Well, that's exactly right.
0: Yeah, how do they go about having that conversation?
1: Well, a lot of different ways to contact us. Look, you can give us a call at 252-210-9383. Or even better, come see us in person. We're right here at 2507 Nash Street North in Wilson. Love to meet with you in person. 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
0: Very good. I hope I never have to make a claim.
1: Well, I hope you don't either. But if you do, I'm right here for you. That's where we earn our keep around here. So we are certainly glad to help when it happens. Yeah.
0: I know there's one claim I'm definitely going to make, though.
1: What's that?
0: Life insurance.
1: Well, that's true.
0: Well, I'm not going to make it, but somebody else is. But
1: I don't know if you've heard of, but we're probably not going to make it out of this alive.
0: We're not. There's a 100% chance you're not going to make it out alive.
1: That's exactly right. Yep, that's important to have, too.
0: Yep. All right. Well, thank you so much, and you have a wonderful day, and I hope you don't have a whole lot of claims from the rain we're getting ready. I hope you don't have any. I don't want nobody.
1: Thank you. I hope nobody's property gets damaged, but we'll see. If we do, we're here to help.
0: There you go. Thank you, sir. Mr. Mason Lee, Family First Insurance. Have a great day. It's 8:38 on the Big Dog.

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5: Chance of showers and thunderstorms today, mostly cloudy, temperatures around 89. Chance of rain and showers overnight, low around 69 tomorrow. Cloudy skies with a chance of showers and some heavy rain. Temperatures around 77.
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3: You know, there's this restaurant on the Outer Banks of North Carolina up at the Oregon Inlet Fishing Center. Are you familiar with that place?
4: I know a little bit about it, but yeah. Haven't visited there a lot.
3: Well, that inlet is very dangerous, of course.
4: Oh, no doubt.
3: I would tell you, don't take your boat there.
4: I'm not.
3: Okay. But anyway, I usually pull up their website every morning and look at the fleet leave the Oregon Inlet Fishing Center to go out and, you know, do a little deep sea fishing and stuff like that. And anyway, there's a restaurant located there at that fishing center called Dockside. And they posted something this morning where this couple was apparently camping at the Oregon Inlet campground, which is right across the street from the Oregon Inlet. I've been there many times. It's, you know,

0: especially at the Oregon Inlet Fishing Center, because that's owned by the United States government.
1: Oh,
0: did
1: boy.
0: You know that?
1: I did not know that.
0: Yeah, the Outer Banks from I guess where you get off of the that Virginia Dare Bridge, the other bridge there, when you turn right to go down to like Ocracoke and places like that. It's a national seashore that's managed by the National Park Service, including the Oregon Inlet Fishing Center. So I don't know if they realized it, but they've committed a federal crime.
1: Yeah.
0: By not paying for that meal. And that's going to come back and haunt them big time.
1: For sure it is.
0: So don't steal on federal property.
1: Just don't steal, okay?
0: Yeah, don't steal. Don't steal. And here's another thing about stealing. This is a story out of Florida. You know, of course, it's Florida man. Anytime you have somebody, a Florida man in the news, he's done something, you know, stupid.
1: Right.
0: I can't say stupid, can I? Anyway, stupid. Anyway, he's back in jail. Back in jail. Okay. I should read this thing before I start reading it, right? Anyway, let's see what it says here. He thought he could steal a lot of body wash and make a clean getaway. Don't you like the way they wrote this?
1: Oh, yeah. Clean getaway.
0: Yeah. Deputies in Polk County say the 47-year-old man, his name is Gerald Cobbs, who they say is very familiar with him because he has 27 prior felony convictions and 17 misdemeanor convictions and was hit with another charge of theft after a bizarre heist involving $650 worth of body wash from Walgreens. He has this fetish about body wash, apparently. Investigators say three suspects entered the store on June 29th while one distracted an employee. The other two allegedly filled bags with dozens of body wash and walked out without paying. Detectives reviewing surveillance video. That's how they're going to catch the other people shoplifting at that Oregon Inlet Fishing Center, by the way. Anyway, detectives reviewing surveillance video quickly recognized Cobbs, even though he was disguised as a woman. So he goes in there dressed as a woman. Anyway, and of course, he's been out of jail for a short time. He's already spent 11 years in prison for shoplifting. You would think that
1: lesson
0: he would stop.
1: Not learned, huh?
0: Yeah, yeah. Police are still trying to identify his two accomplices. I wonder if they were dressed up like women, too. What are you going to do with all this body wash?
1: I don't know. Is there that big of a
0: black market for body wash?
1: Right.
0: I don't know. I use body wash. I was going to ask you if you use body wash. That's a personal question, isn't it? I'll tell you what I've been using. I've been using the Grandma G's.
1: I use it exclusively now. That is my go-to.
0: Yeah. I'm on my last bar.
1: Yeah.
0: I'm going to have to go to the farmer's market and get me some
1: you
0: more.
1: Need to.
0: Either that or invite them in here.
1: That won't be suspicious at all. Hey, why don't you come in and talk about your soap?
0: Yeah. Yeah. There you go. Anyway, Sean, I sure do appreciate you, my friend.
1: No, thank you, sir.
0: What are you going to do today? Work?
1: Yeah, I've got some work to do and probably piddle on the boat a little bit.
0: Mm-hmm.
1: Just
0: and dream about taking it out of the water.
1: Yeah.
0: Yeah, even though you'll have a little water inside of it.
1: That's
0: too.
1: Right.
0: Yeah. Yeah, that's what they're made for.
1: Make sure the plug's out.
0: Yeah. I got a long music sweep straight ahead, and Vince Gill kicks it off right here in the Big Dog. Stick around.
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2: Chance of showers and thunderstorms today, mostly cloudy, temperatures around 89. Chance of rain and showers overnight, low around 69 tomorrow. Cloudy skies with a chance of showers and some heavy rain. Temperatures around 77.
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Just watching her blonde hair sunburn, stare at them white caps rolling over. Laid back in a thrift store beach chair, dropping limes in a Corona. But she looks back, yeah, she throws me a kiss like, honey, I sure want you. And it's 103 between her and me, and only 92 in Daytona. And

Beachin', baby. Yeah, Jayco and Big Dog 98.5. It's a long music suite. We're right in the middle of it. Ron, Eric Lundy in the chair. Toby Keith on the way. Got some Corey Kemp at first. Nate Smith, Tyler Hubbard on the Big Dog.

country music, and so do we. That's why we always play you the best of the 90s, 2K, and today on 98.5, The Big Dog.

0: His heart. Yeah. Corey Kent wrapping up another long music sweep. Ron, Eric Lundy in the chair. We got some, well, lots of rain on the way. We do, and we need it too. I mean, lots of rain. Forecast straight ahead.
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0: Chance of showers and thunderstorms today, mostly cloudy, temperatures around 89. Chance of rain and showers overnight, low around 69 tomorrow. Cloudy skies with a chance of showers and some heavy rain, temperatures around 77.
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0: Big Dog, 98.5. Jason Aldean right there. Guess what I got? Another long music sweep on the way. Lady A kicks it off right here on the Big Dog. Stick around.
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0: Chance of showers and thunderstorms today, mostly cloudy, temperatures around 89. Chance of rain and showers overnight, low around 69 tomorrow. Cloudy skies with a chance of showers and some heavy rain. Temperatures around 77.
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98.5, the big dog, Priscilla Block, and good on you. Starting off lunch with Lena. Good morning to you on this Wednesday. Let's continue in this hour with Brooks and Dunn, Eric Church, and more. Here's Megan Maroney and Beautiful Things on the Big Dog.

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0: The Big Dog 98.5, the best of the 92K in today. It's Eric Church. That one is called Hands of Time. And good day to you once again on this Wednesday. It's the 22nd of July, and I hope you are making it a great day. And the Big Dog is going to be out and about in just a little while. I'll tell you where coming up on the Big Dog.
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6: Chance of showers and thunderstorms today, mostly cloudy, temperatures around 89. Chance of rain and showers overnight, low around 69 tomorrow. Cloudy skies with a chance of showers and some heavy rain, temperatures around 77.
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0: 98.5, The Big Dog, and that's music from Ella Langley. That one is called Be Her. Good morning to you, Eastern Carolina. Get ready to join The Big Dog at the grand opening of the Right Dose gift shop inside of Stallings Drug Store on Hamlin Street in Pine Tops. That's going to be 11 until 1 o'clock. 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
6: 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Boy, you're on top of it now.
5: Yes, sir, Miss Spook, and it's got some of the best songs you forgot you ever knew in this show. 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
6: Well, you're exactly right about that. 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
9: Chance of showers and thunderstorms today, mostly cloudy, temperatures around 89. Chance of rain and showers overnight, low around 69 tomorrow. Cloudy skies with a chance of showers and some heavy rain. Temperatures around 77.
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The Big Dog 98.5 is Carrie Underwood with Out of That Truck. Happy National Mango Day to you. I really can't get into those. Not the actual mango, but some things I like flavored. I had a flavored mango punch that was okay. And it's also National Hammock Day. I don't seem to have the skill to mount one of those, so I haven't really tried that much. So let's continue the music and a moment on the Big Dog 98.5.

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5: Chance of showers and thunderstorms today, mostly cloudy, temperatures around 89. Chance of rain and showers overnight, low around 69 tomorrow. Cloudy skies with a chance of showers and some heavy rain, temperatures around 77.
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baby, she's a Chippewa. She's a one of a kind. Well, I can kill a deer or a buffalo with just my arrow and my hickory bow. From 100 yards, don't you know? Wow, I do it all the time.

That is some Tim McGraw for your hump day right here on 98.5 The Big Dog. You got the A-team out here in Pine Tops today. You got Angie and Ashton. Ashton's over here socializing with the folks and slinging some hot dogs off the grill. So if you want lunch, we've got some chips, some free hot dogs, some drinks. Come by here and grab lunch and just chit-chat with us. You got to come check out the reason we are here. The Right Dose Grand Opening. It is the Right Dose Gift Shop. 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It is the grand opening. 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So come see us right here in Pine Tops at Stallings Drug. This is located at 102 West Hamlet Street in Pine Tops. We're waiting on you. Come see us. How about some Kelsey Ballerini on The Big Dog?

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6: Chance of showers and thunderstorms today, mostly cloudy, temperatures around 89. Chance of rain and showers overnight, low around 69 tomorrow. Cloudy skies with a chance of showers and some heavy rain, temperatures around 77.
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He's a ranch hand in a pinch, man. Hotter than the red on the cattle brand. Cause she's a gold digger with a quick trigger. A cast iron skillet swinging lid flipper. Now he's a double wide on the county line. Sipping on a six pack of Lone Star Light. 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

horseback. Now he's a buckskin, 15 hands, 5-time team road champion.

That's from Trisha Yearwood, 98.5 The Big Dog. Angie and Ashton here, and we are live in Pine Tops. We're hanging out at the Right Dose Gift Shop. It's their grand opening today. They're located at 102 West Hamlet Street in Pine Tops. 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So come check them out. They've got all kinds of cute stuff in there. They've got, let's see, candy, bags, jewelry, baby items. They've got flags, door hangers, coasters, some North Carolina coasters, North Carolina mugs. If your kids like dumplings, I saw some of those little dumplings in there, you know, the kind that you open up and you don't know what you get until you open it up. They got some of those in there. I saw some socks. One particular pair said, "I love my farmer." They've got different ones with different phrases. So you don't know what you're missing until you come in here and do a walkthrough. We have had a great crowd out here today. We are live with the grill. So Ashton is over there slinging hot dogs off the grill. We got some Yellowstone chili, and everybody is raving about that chili. So we've got hot dogs. We've got red and brown for, you know, you pick your liking. We've got some chips. We've got some drinks in the cooler. So come by, grab lunch right here at the new gift shop, The Right Dose, inside Stallings Drug. They've got a little sign outside the door here with some pink and green balloons. You can't miss us. We've got the big dog truck out here. We've got a great big dog tent. You can hear the wind blowing a little bit, so that breeze feels so good. We're hanging out here. You can see everybody fixing their plates and getting a hot dog, and everybody's just hanging out and chit-chatting and enjoying each other's company. It's a great time, beautiful weather, to come out here and hang out with us. So we got some Sam Hunt on the way, but if you're not on your way to Pine Tops, you need to be. So get in the car and head over to 102 Hamlet Street in Pine Tops for the grand opening of The Right Dose, and visit with Ashton and I right here, 98.5 The Big Dog.

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0: Reba McEntire on your hump day right here in Pine Tops. You got the A-team, Angie and Ashton, out here. Ashton is hanging out by that hot grill over there, and boy, is she slinging them hot dogs. And let me tell you why we are slinging hot dogs today. We are doing it for the Right Dose Gift Shop. It is their grand opening. It is located inside Stallings Drug, 102 West Hamlet Street in Pine Tops. So if you're not in Pine Tops, you need to get in your car and be on the way to Pine Tops. You ought to see all this cute stuff they got in there. So Jesse, I'm so glad to be out here today. I did a walkthrough earlier. I was amazed at all the cute stuff you've got in there. I already seen a few things I want, so I'm gonna have to make a trip back inside before I leave today. But tell everybody about the gift shop, you know, maybe why you opened it, what you have inside. Just, you know, I can tell you're passionate about it. Yeah. So tell us about it.
1: Yes. Yeah. So we have got a lot of cute stuff in the gift shop. I just wanted something here in town that offered the ability for people to just pick up a little gift maybe that they needed for somebody just on their way to a party or whatever it is, because we just don't really have much in this area. And so I thought it was a great opportunity. We've got all kinds of stuff from baby items to a men's section, a little man cave section. We've got garden flowers, flags, door hangers. We've got lots of North Carolina inspired items, so lots of stuff that's made locally. We've got things from Brattleboro, Enfield, Rocky Mount, all over the area, some local things here in Pine Tops. So we're really excited to be able to carry like that, those local items, especially to support our local community as we, you know, seek the support of the people here that, you know, really make the pharmacy and the gift shop succeed.
0: Exactly. And I noticed some
1: oh goodness.
0: Can you hear me now? Okay. We just had a fiasco. This has never happened before in all of the events that we have done. The big dog tent took flight. I tried to jump up and grab it. So right in the midst of Jesse and I's conversation, it is gone. We got a great group of people over there trying to recover that for us. It just took everything. That was a big gust of wind. So if you saw that gust of wind around where you are, let it blow you right into Pine Top so you can come to the Right Dose.
1: That's right.
0: So Jesse, tell us a little bit about the name behind, because I think it is so cute and I think it is perfect. So tell us a little bit about the name.
1: Yeah, so the gift shop is inside the pharmacy. It's part of the pharmacy. And so I was trying to come up with a cute name. I wanted, I love like the play on words kind of thing, and I was trying to think of something that would coordinate with the pharmacy. And we were going back and forth with some things, and I was talking to my mama, and nothing was really hitting. And finally I was like, what about the Right Dose, but spell it W-R-I-G-H-T, because my husband's name is Right. And I was like, and then in the dose we can put a tablet, and then the I on his name we can put a capsule. And I said, like, I feel like it's so fitting to go get your prescription, and then you just need the right dose of happiness, a little gift, just exactly, to kind of add to it. And I thought that was just the perfect addition, and I love the name too.
0: And with the Stallings Drug, you don't have to wait for your prescription, but that's awesome now that you have this little gift shop in here, that if somebody is waiting for a prescription, they can spend their time shopping.
1: Exactly. They can just, you know, if we just need a couple minutes just to finish it up or whatever, you know, they can just browse in the gift shop, see if there's anything they want to pick up. You know, peanuts, we've got, you know, from Enfield, Aunt Ruby's. I mean, we've got all kinds of stuff. So for something for everybody.
0: And I noticed y'all are doing some samples of the peanuts there as well.
1: We do. We've got some samples of the peanuts and the local pecans that come out of Bailey.
0: Awesome.
1: And then cupcakes and y'all's hot dogs. So we got it all.
0: There you go. I tell you, we have been going through some hot dogs. So come on out to Pine Tops, the Right Dose Gift Shop, grand opening, 102 West Hamlet Street in Pine Tops. Grab a hot dog, some chips, and a drink, and be sure to go in and check out the gift shop. So whether you're looking for prescriptions or a gift, it is definitely the Right Dose. Thank you so much, Jesse.
1: Yes.
0: I appreciate you.
1: Thank y'all.
0: Let's see. How about some Riley Green? Do you like Riley Green? Because I do. Here he is now on the big dog.
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6: Chance of showers and thunderstorms today, mostly cloudy, temperatures around 89. Chance of rain and showers overnight, low around 69 tomorrow. Cloudy skies with a chance of showers and some heavy rain, temperatures around 77.
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0: 98.5, the big dog, Angie and Ashton. We have been referring to ourselves as Ashton's, what she's named us, to A-Team.
1: A-Team. I made it to the mic.
0: Yay. She has been, let me tell you something. Y'all give a big kudos to this girl right here, because she has been manning that hot grill, and we are officially...
1: done. We sold at, they were free dollars, but yeah, we are officially out of hot dogs for the second remote in Pine Tops in a row. They have cleaned us of 100 hot dogs. Yep.
0: And we got some great people here in Pine Tops. I mean, I'm loving it. We have enjoyed talking to everybody that's come up, talking with us, hanging out. I mean, but them hot dogs are gone. Now, we do still have some chips left. If you want a bag of chips, come by, grab your bag of chips, and just chit-chat with us.
1: The only hot dog left is me, because I'm hot enough where my face is red as a hot dog, and I probably smell like one. I've been by that grill so long.
0: Girl.
1: So, unfortunately, no more hot dogs. We do have chips. You can come check out the gift shop and all that good stuff going on inside.
0: Yep. I'm... I'm hot too. We got some of our listeners talking to us. Say hey.
2: Hello.
1: Live on the Big Dog.
0: Tell them who you are.
2: Yeah, I'm Hilda, and I'm from Rocky Mount.
1: Hey.
0: And she has come to check out the grand opening of the Right Dose Gift Shop here in Stallings Drug today.
2: It is wonderful.
0: They got some pretty stuff in there, don't
2: they?
0: Yes,
2: they have. I bought a couple.
1: They got air conditioned too.
0: Oh, beautiful. She said she got a couple of hand-painted platters.
1: So. Yeah, I think the best thing about that place, they got air conditioning.
0: They do. So, Ashton and I are hot outside, and it ain't because we're all dressed up.
1: And we almost died.
0: we did. But the AC is hopping inside the Right Dose Gift Shop and Stallings Drug. Be sure to come by here and check them out. They are here until 5:30 today, so don't miss out. Come by, check out the grand opening. Bye, babe. Love you. 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Check out everything. 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So now, if you're not familiar with Stallings Drug, you can hear that wind. They have free delivery. They've got synchronized medications, compliance packaging. They can text you when it's ready. You receive a notification when it's ready for pickup. Immunizations, blood pressure checks. They got free ice cream on your birthday. And today, if you spend $25, you get a free ice cream. And let me tell you, do you know what kind of ice cream they got?
1: What kind?
0: Simply Natural Cream.
1: Oh, that's the best ice cream.
0: That's what I'm telling you. So come by, get a gift for somebody or for yourself, and spend $25 and get a free ice cream on this hot day.
1: Yeah.
0: But now, let's tell everybody. So we had Jessie. Okay, so Jessie, you can come in here and find, she is cute as a butt. You can come in here and find her. Now, she's dressed all up and fixed up right pretty, but she's inside the Right Dose and Stallings Drug here, so be sure to look for her when you come by. But bless her heart, we get her out here and put her on the air with us, and that's when that gust of wind decides to come up. And
1: so that was live on the air.
0: We were live on the air.
1: I did not realize. I was by the grill. I didn't realize. I tried. I don't really know why, but I decided I was going to try to catch the tent.
0: I tried to.
1: The tent is much bigger than me, especially with wind behind it, so it almost took me all the way out.
0: It is.
1: Oh, my goodness. We got a little dog here.
0: Look at this new one. Oh.
1: Hey. The youngest big dog listener.
3: Yes, it is big dog.
0: All right. So tell us the name and the age of our new listener.
4: So we got Ruth and Kate Solis here. She just turned 3 months this Monday.
1: Oh,
0: isn't she precious?
1: She's precious. She says bright out here.
0: I know. She's got on the prettiest little blue outfit and pink bow in her hair. Hey, Ruthie.
5: Hey.
0: Thank you for stopping by.
1: Thank you for coming out. 98.5, that's right.
0: But let me tell you, so that tent, I was trying to catch it. Jessie was trying to catch it. I turned around. You were trying to catch it.
1: Yeah.
0: Something hit me in my mouth when we were all done. I had a little bit of blood there, not much, a little bit of blood. Still not sure what hit me in the mouth, but it did happen.
1: I did stop it from hitting the grill, so a little
0: bit
1: of success there.
0: And I think you kept it from hitting.
1: And the bathroom, yes.
0: They have a luxury outhouse out here, y'all. So if you were wondering if they do it upright, they do it upright.
1: They do it upright.
0: They have a luxury outhouse out here for you in case you need to use the restroom. So, again, they're here till 5:30. Come out. Check them out. The Stallings Drug and the Right Dose Grand Opening Gift Shop. Wait till you see everything that's in there. For all of you that have your kids and they love those little dumplings, I saw some of those in there, too.
1: Oh, now we're going to have folks racing to get here.
0: That's right. That's right. They got them. So, 98.5, Angie and Ashton hanging out here today. Before we get out of here, we're going to go back in there and check. I think I saw a flag I wanted. I think I saw a door hanger I wanted.
1: Oh.
0: They got some North Carolina coffee cups and coasters. You hadn't had a chance to walk
1: in. No, I haven't been in there yet. I've been sweating by the grill.
0: Yep. So, come check it out. Ashton and I are here until 1 o'clock. Again, everybody else is here until 5:30 today. Don't miss out. Right here in Pine Tops.
1: Here is some Kane Brown on the Big Dog.
0: Woo!
1: Woman.

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8: Chance of showers and thunderstorms today. Mostly cloudy, temperatures around 89. Chance of rain and showers overnight, low around 69 tomorrow. Cloudy skies with a chance of showers and some heavy rain. Temperatures around 77.
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0: 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Angie and Ashton.
1: Halfway here.
0: I'm telling you, girl, this is the hottest. Ever since our tent took flight, I feel like I'm about to pass Peartee out.
1: You really realized how much shade the tent offers when it's gone.
0: It made a big difference.
1: It really did. And the equipment is crying a little bit. It's hot.
0: Yeah. And you not having to stand in front of the grill anymore.
1: Now I feel a little bit better, because I'm not in front of the grill, so I feel better now.
0: Yeah, I felt sorry for you over there standing in front of that grill. I ain't going to lie to you.
1: I burnt a little bit, but that's all right. And I'll smell like a hot dog the rest of the day. But it was worth it because the town of Pine Tops, they showed up, they showed out, and they cleaned us out of hot dogs.
0: Yes, they did. And everybody that showed up and came by and spoke, we appreciate you. We thank y'all for listening. We thank you for coming out. We thank you for supporting local. And today, everybody's been supporting the Right Dose Gift Shop.
1: Yes.
0: Brand new inside Stallings Drug. Today was their grand opening. They still have it going. Now, even though Ashton and I are about to, we're gonna check out the gift shop first.
1: Yeah.
0: Then we're going to hit pavement, but they're still going to be here. So they're here until 5:30 today. Be sure to come out and support local. They are the sweetest folks in there. Be sure to stop by, speak to them. They've got samples of pecans and peanuts that are local in there. They had some cupcakes. I'm assuming they probably still got some more left in there. But, I mean, the stuff in this gift shop, y'all, people have come out with some of the cutest stuff. Flags, mugs, coasters, socks. They got a men's bath section. They got some toys. They got some baby items.
1: I think my niece must have been listening when you said something about the squishies or whatever. Yeah, the dumplings. Because she was walking over here and her daddy said, if you want something, I got to go back and get my wallet. She said, oh, yeah, we got to go back and get that.
0: Yep. She's probably after them dumplings in there, I'll tell you.
1: There's something about them kids and them dumplings. I don't know. They love them.
0: They're a hot
1: I like dumplings, too, but a different kind.
0: I know, right? And then they got the door hangers and the flags. I've got an eye on a flag in there that's got three fish on it that I got to go back and check out, see if anybody else got it before I could get to it. But so yeah, and maybe you and I can do a walkthrough in there.
1: Get a little air conditioned walkthrough.
0: I mean, I don't know about you. I'm a hot mess express, but we can do a little walkthrough in there and just kind of give everybody an idea of the Right Dose gift shop. So y'all can come out here and check it out for yourself.
1: And when you're listening to Afternoons with Ashton this afternoon, they'll still be open till 5:30, so you can swing on by here and check them out.
0: That's right. So if you're not headed this way, you need to be headed this way. If you can't make it today, we get it. They're open every day. Let's see. What's the hours?
1: Pull
0: down here. Monday through Friday, 9 to 5:30, and then they're closed on Saturday and Sunday. So don't forget, for all your prescription needs, they've got you covered on that too. So you can find both the Right Dose and Stallings Drug, or it's under Stallings Drug. You can find that on Facebook and look at everything they've got going on. Reach out to them for any of your needs. 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So, and then you can shop while you're waiting on your prescription.
1: That's right. Well, I don't know about you, Angie, but I think that's going to do it for us here today.
0: Girl, yeah. I mean,
1: we'll see if we can make it out of here without hitting a concrete.
0: I'm telling you, my wagon's dragging.
1: Well, thank y'all for coming out and supporting us out here in Pine Tops. I'll talk to y'all this afternoon.
0: And I'll see you when I see you.
1: How about a little Shane Prophet on the Big Dog?

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98.5, the big dog is John Party. That one is called Heartache Medication. I hope you had a chance to come out and enjoy the grand opening of the Right Dose gift shop inside of Stallings Drugstore in Pine Tops. The big dog was just out there a few minutes ago. You might still catch him packing up if you didn't get a chance to get out there earlier. I'm Lena. Good afternoon. Got music for you coming up from Little Big Town, Coetzel. Here's Jordan Davis now, and Turn This Truck Around on the Big Dog.

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That's why we always play you the best of the 90s, 2K, and today on 98.5, The Big Dog.

0: The Big Dog 98.5 is Co-Wetzel featuring Jesse Murph. That one is called High Road. And you're on Lunch with Lena. Good afternoon to you. 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
5: Chance of showers and thunderstorms today, mostly cloudy, temperatures around 89. Chance of rain and showers overnight, low around 69 tomorrow. Cloudy skies with a chance of showers and some heavy rain, temperatures around 77.
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0: The 92K and today, 98.5, the big dog, that's Kid Myself. It's from John Morgan here on the midday now as we are moving right along on this Wednesday. And you know, this month is going by so very quickly. We're more than halfway through the month already. How's Christmas in July going? I guess I kind of made some crafts that I could use as a Christmas gift. I know some people usually start that on Noel Day, which they say is 6 months until Christmas. That happened a few weeks ago. We'll continue the music for you in a moment on the Big Dog.
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1: Chance of showers and thunderstorms today, mostly cloudy, temperatures around 89. Chance of rain and showers overnight, low around 69 tomorrow. Cloudy skies with a chance of showers and some heavy rain, temperatures around 77.
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98.5, The Big Dog, Scotty McCreary. That one is called The Trouble with Girls. Starting off another hour of Lunch with Lena. Good afternoon to you on this Wednesday. Listen for music from Dierks Bentley, Cassie Ashton. Here's Old Dominion and Making Good Time on The Big Dog.

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0: 98.5 The Big Dog, and Aisu K. And today, that's music from Cassie Ashton. It's called Crazy. And so let me remind you about this blood drive that's coming up. It is Timothy's Treasure and Red Cross. 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
5: Chance of showers and thunderstorms today, mostly cloudy, temperatures around 89. Chance of rain and showers overnight, low around 69 tomorrow. Cloudy skies with a chance of showers and some heavy rain, temperatures around 77.
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0: 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That one is called Let Him In Anyway. And we're here on the Midday Lunch with Lena. 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
1: Chance of showers and thunderstorms today, mostly cloudy, temperatures around 89. Chance of rain and showers overnight, low around 69 tomorrow. Cloudy skies with a chance of showers and some heavy rain. Temperatures around 77.
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98.5, the big dog is Low Cash. That one is called Hometown Home. Wrapping it up for today on Lunch with Lena. Thanks so much for spending some time on the midday. Coming up next, Afternoons with Ashton. She's your host from 3 until 7 o'clock. Have a good rest of the day and keep listening to the big dog, 98.5.

later. 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He said, "I probably ought to throw this one away, 'cause she's the reason I feel this way.

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1: Welcome back to Afternoons with Ashton, and happy Wednesday. You know what that means. We're halfway through the work week, and as always, we're going to make it through the rest of the work week together. So let's go ahead and kick off the show today with some Vincent Mason. Wish you well.

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0: Yeah, that's right.
1: 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That was What You See Is What You Get by Chris Jansen. Well, today is July 22nd, and it's Casual Pie Day today. It's also Mango Day, National Hammock Day, National Rat Catchers Day, and World Brain Day. It's also Dad Joke Wednesday, so stick around for that if you dare. But you know what I always tell you, no matter what day you choose to celebrate today, just make sure you keep it right here on 98.5 The Big Dog.
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2: Chance of rain and showers overnight, low of around 69 tomorrow. Cloudy skies with a chance of showers and some heavy rain. Temperatures around 77.
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0: back, John King on the Big Dog Get to Drinking. Well, I got to give a special shout out to all my fine folks in the Pine Tops area today. We did a remote out there, me and Angie did, from 11 to 1. And let me tell you guys showed up and you showed out. We had 100 hot dogs, and with an hour and a half, they were gone. All the drinks were gone. I mean, it was a great time. Pine Tops shows up for some hot dogs now, and I love it. We appreciate all the kind words you had, telling us that you listen every day, that the Big Dog's your favorite station. I especially loved all the kind comments about Afternoons with Ashton. But once again, just thank y'all for showing up and hanging out with us. It's always nice to get to see the faces of our listeners, and I hope to be able to do it again with you real soon. But for right now, keep it here on Afternoons with Ashton on 98.5 The Big Dog.
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4: Chance of rain and showers overnight, low around 69 tomorrow. Cloudy skies with a chance of showers and some heavy rain. Temperatures around 77.
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best of the 90s 2K and today, 98.5 The Big Dog, that was Miranda Lambert, Over You. Now let's flip it back around to today's side of things with some Luke Combs, Be By You.

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1: That was Brett Young bringing us into the second hour of the show today with In Case You Didn't Know. Now coming up in this hour, we got some Terry Clark for you, some Scotty McCreery and Hootie and the Blowfish. We'll be hearing from Kenny Chesney in Little Big Town, and of course we've got that Nearly Impossible quiz question coming up. But for right now, let's kick off this hour with some Mitchell Tenpenny, Same Moon.

love country music, and so do we. That's why we always play you the best of the 90s, 2K, and today on 98.5, The Big Dog.

0: 98.5 The Big Dog, that was Bottle Rockets by Scotty McCreery and Hootie and the Blowfish. Well, for as much as he has spent his life traveling for work, Kenny Chesney actually enjoys traveling for fun, too. He loves seeing the sights of a destination, but he especially loves eating his way through a new city. Here's what he had to say about it.
1: There's a lot of places that I'm curious about, you know, and I love being a tourist. I went to Italy, and I loved it because I love to eat. I love red wine. I grew up, you know, loving cheese and tomatoes. So it was a lot of fun, you know. So, but I love being a tourist when I can be.
0: You know, I got to say, I was fortunate enough to travel to Italy myself, and there is no pasta like pasta in Italy. And you know what else is really good there? Like he said, the cheese. For Kenny Chesney and all your favorite country artists, keep it right here on 98.5 The Big Dog.
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4: Chance of rain and showers overnight, low around 69 tomorrow. Cloudy skies with a chance of showers and some heavy rain. Temperatures around 77.
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0: Hardy, Eric Church, Morgan Wallen, and Tim McGraw on the big dog, Mick Arthur. Well, nostalgia has been trending on social media, but if you aren't making memories, there isn't a lot to be nostalgic about. Little Big Town's Kimberly believes that this is the time of year to make some of the best memories. Here's what she had to say about it.
1: I think memories attach us a lot to summer. Yeah. I have such great memories from my whole life, from when I was a tiny kid all the way through last year of summer times. It's just when we're on vacation, when we're together more with our families, when we make more memories, we're out of school.
0: 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So keep it right here on 98.5 The Big Dog.
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7: Chance of rain and showers overnight, low around 69 tomorrow. Cloudy skies with a chance of showers and some heavy rain. Temperatures around 77.
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another country classic here on the Big Dog. That was Keith Urban, Kiss a Girl. And it is that time again for another nearly impossible quiz question. Your question today is, starting with Apollo 12, all Apollo space missions were equipped with these to help the astronauts sleep. Once again, starting with Apollo 12, all Apollo space missions were equipped with these to help the astronauts sleep. So think about what you think that is. I'll give you the answer in the next break. But for right now on the Big Dog, here's Taylor Swift. I knew it. I knew you.

Megan Maroney and Kenny Chesney on The Big Dog, you had to be there. Now let's jump back into our nearly impossible quiz question for today. The question today was, starting with Apollo 12, all Apollo space missions were equipped with these to help the astronauts sleep. So what were they? The answer? Hammocks. The floor of the spacecraft was too cold to sleep on, so they had to get some hammocks. And you know what? Today is National Hammock Day. Now, coming up next at the top of the hour, it's going to be that time again for the Way Back Wednesday Hot 5 at 5. But for right now on The Big Dog, here's George Strait, Amarillo by Morning.

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1: It's time for your Way Back Wednesday Hot 5 at 5 here on the Big Dog, where we jump to a year of the past and we see what the top 5 country songs were on that year. So today's year is 1996. So 30 years ago, this was your number 5 song on the country charts. Here it is, your number 5 spot, George Strait, Blue Clear Sky.

That song was number four on the country charts on this day 30 years ago, and your number four spot on today's Way Back Wednesday Hot 5 at 5, Brooks and Dunn, My Maria. And now it's time to find out what that number three spot was on the charts 30 years ago today. Here it is, your number three spot today, Shania Twain, No One Needs to Know.

landing in that number 3 spot on the country charts on this day 30 years ago. That was Shania Twain, No One Needs to Know. And now taking that number 2 spot on the charts in 1996, this is Tracy Lawrence, Time Marches On.

0: That was your number one song on the country charts on this day in 1996, 30 years ago today, Ricochet, Daddy's Money. And that does wrap up the Way Back Wednesday Hot 5 at 5 for today. 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

0: summer sun is turned all the way up. 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
3: Chance of rain and showers overnight, low around 69 tomorrow. Cloudy skies with a chance of showers and some heavy rain. Temperatures around 77.
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0: and Shay on the Big Dog Say So. Well, like it, love it, hate it, or you just don't care, it is that time again for Dad Joke Wednesday. Now you know what makes a dad joke. It's gotta be cheesy, gotta be punny, make you shake your head a little bit, but deep down you really love it, and if you don't, well, you only gotta hear me tell it once a week. So without further ado, here is today's Dad Joke Wednesday, and it's a short and sweet one. 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
10: Chance of rain and showers overnight, low around 69 tomorrow. Cloudy skies with a chance of showers and some heavy rain. Temperatures around 77.
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Another country classic here on the Big Dog. That was Faith Hill, It Matters to Me. And it is that time again for Ashton's Pick of the Day. And today's pick was number one on the country charts on this day in 1991. Here it is, Alan Jackson, Don't Rock the Jukebox. Don't.

best of the 90s 2K and today, 98.5 The Big Dog, that was Bailey Zimmerman and Luke Combs, Backup Plan. Now, let's play something that might get a little nostalgia going in ya. Here's some Shenandoah on The Big Dog, Who Dozen Roses.

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1: Cole Swindell bringing us into the last hour of the show today with Middle of a Memory. Now coming up in this hour, we got some Bells and Dolly Parton for you, some Ella Langley. Of course, we've got This Day in Country Music and your True Country Quiz question. And this hour is being sponsored by Star City Skate and Play in Rocky Mount. Wacky Wednesday specials includes admissions for 5 people, skate rentals, pizza slice, and small drinks for only $29.99. Now let's kick off this last hour of Afternoons with Ashton with some Carly Pearce and Riley Green. If I don't leave, I'm gonna stay.

love country music, and so do we. That's why we always play you the best of the 90s, 2K, and today on 98.5, The Big Dog.

98.5 The Big Dog. That was Weren't for the Win by Ella Langley. Well, it is officially that time again for This Day in Country Music. Today is July 22nd, and on this day in 2003, Brad Paisley released his third studio album, Mud on the Tires, which became his first U.S. number one country album. It produced four hit singles on the Billboard Hot Country Singles and Tracks charts, as well as the number one title track. On this day in country music in 2006, Johnny Cash was at number one on the U.S. album chart with American Bee, 100 Highways. Released after his death, it was released on July 4th of 2006. The vocal parts were recorded before Cash's death, but the instruments were not recorded until 2005. And finally, on this day in country music in 2023, Bill Anderson is honored as the Grand Ole Opry's longest-serving member in the show's history. Anderson's membership has not lapsed in 62 years since his initial induction in 1961. Well, that does wrap it up for This Day in Country Music for today, July 22nd. Come on back tomorrow to find out what happened July 23rd.

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8: Chance of rain and showers overnight, low around 69 tomorrow. Cloudy skies with a chance of showers and some heavy rain. Temperatures around 77.
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0: bargain walling on the big dog, don't we? Well, we love a good summer banger, especially right now, and these lyrics are making the heat feel even hotter. I want to see your brown skin shimmer in the sun for the first time. I gotta be the one who knows just what to do to you to get me that smile. So in honor of that, today's True Country Quiz question, who sings that sexy summer banger? Is it Keith Urban, Luke Bryan, Kenny Chesney, or Dierks Bentley? If you said Keith Urban, then you are correct, and the song is Long Hot Summer. For Keith Urban, Luke Bryan, Kenny Chesney, Dierks Bentley, and all your favorite country artists, keep it right here, locked in on 98.5 The Big Dog. 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
4: Chance of rain and showers overnight, low around 69 tomorrow. Cloudy skies with a chance of showers and some heavy rain. Temperatures around 77.
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best of the 90s 2K and today, 98.5 The Big Dog, That Was When I Think About Cheating by Gretchen Wilson. And now let's spin it back around to today's side of things with some Parker McCollum, Killing Me.

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Well, that does wrap it up here again today on Afternoons with Ashton. As always, thank you so much for tuning in and hanging out with me. It is always an absolute pleasure. We still got Throwback Thursday and Feel Good Friday to spend together, and of course you know I'm looking forward to it. But for right now, I hope you enjoy the rest of your night. Please stay safe, take care, and I'll talk to you again tomorrow at 3 here on Afternoons with Ashton on 98.5 The

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Morgan Wallen featuring Post Malone, that's I Ain't Coming Back. On Taste of Country Nights, it's Evan Paul, and I'm back. They got me back here pushing all the buttons for you tonight. I got George Burge and Luke Bryan coming up. Jason Aldean is on the way right after Lee Bryce on Taste of Country Nights. Are you wanna-

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Taste of Country Nights. Anytime they put a parentheses in a song, that's when I know it's a big deal. This is Max McNown, Better Me For You, parentheses, Brown Eyes, end parentheses, on Taste of Country Nights. No.

New country there from George Burns featuring Luke Bryan. That one's called Ride, Ride, Ride. By the way, Luke Bryan just celebrated his 50th birthday party, and he posted a video thanking all the fans and stuff. I think he was sauced up a little bit too, as he should be. Happy birthday, Luke. It's Evan Paul. I got a chance for you to get a $500 prepaid Visa gift card to help get them kids back to school. It's called Hall Pass Cash, and it's ready for you to win right now at Taste.

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0: hanging with Cody Johnson tonight. I know you're a family man. Have you ever had to turn down like a big concert or an event because you didn't want to miss something with your kids?
1: Yes, and I've always been the guy that has spent way too much money on a private jet to play a show in like Wyoming and then be back the next morning for a dance recital too. So I mean, they've definitely got daddy wrapped around their finger.
0: Dad goals right there. I appreciate that.
1: That's what I'm saying.
2: He's a ranch hand in a pinch, man. Hotter than the red on the cattle brand, 'cause she's a gold digger with a quick trigger, a cast iron skillet swinging lid flipper. Now he's a double wide on the county line.

horseback. 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
1: You love country music, and so do we. That's why we always play you the best of the 90s, 2K, and today on 98.5, The Big Dog.

Problem on Taste of Country Nights. Riley Green was just on the Theo Von podcast, and everybody thinks that Riley Green just has no sense of humor by the way he was acting. He just has a dry sense of humor. That's just Riley Green. He can't have it all. He's got the looks, he can sing, he can't be funny too. He's trying, you know. Here he is with Think As You Drunk, Taste of Country Nights.

0: New country there from Riley Green. That one's called Think As You Drunk on Taste of Country Nights. I got Bill on the phone. What's up, Bill?
1: I'm just glad that all this World Cup soccer stuff is finally over with. I never even liked soccer one bit, and all of a sudden, it's all over my TV. I can't get away from it. Thank goodness it's over, because soccer is just now my sport, you know what I mean? But you keep playing them tunes, man.
0: Dude, I'm the same way. I don't understand soccer. There's a couple reasons why. The time counts up, and I don't understand. I don't know when the game is over. And then people are like, oh, it's 90 minutes or whatever. But then they add extra time at the end, and you don't know. I don't know. I can't follow along with soccer. I'm right there with you, man. I'm glad the World Cup is finally over.
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And that's us, Sleepless on the Second Shift. 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And I know you're going to crank it up. It's coming up after Nate Smith, Taste of Country Nights.